0: 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The training focuses on physical, mental, nutritional, sleep, and spiritual readiness, providing soldiers with tools to strengthen resilience, improve performance, and maintain readiness. 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This has been your Pacific Pulse. I'm Senior Airman Alana Walker.
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2: Game 2 of the American League Divisional Series in Cleveland is being led by Cleveland. Guardians up on the White Sox 2-1 as the teams play in the top of the fifth inning. The NFL suspended line judge Jeff Seaman 2 games and referee Adrian Hill 1 game for their unprofessional conduct towards a player in Week 4. Seaman's ban was for swearing at Cardinals tight end Trey McBride during yesterday's game against the Giants, while Hill was suspended for his actions towards Vikings linebacker Eric Wilson. Tonight it's the Falcons and Saints, 8:15 Eastern Time. Ravens head coach Jesse Minter said today that he doesn't know if Lamar Jackson will play Sunday night in Week 5 against Atlanta. Bears head coach Ben Johnson did tell ESPN Chicago Tyson Bagent will be their starting quarterback against the Packers. And the NHL's all-time leading goal scorer, Alexander Ovechkin, announced this season will be his last. Spent his entire career with the Washington Capitals. It'll be his 22nd season, one of just 6 players to have played 22 years with one franchise.
3: Word.

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3: This is your News in One. Reporting for AFN Europe, I'm Navy Petty Officer Second Class Jordan Brown. The best medics mean the best care. U.S. Army medics with the 30th Medical Brigade concluded the annual Best of the Best competition at Landstuhl Regional Medical Center, Germany. Founded in 2002, the brigade's annual competition brought together medics from both the U.S. and French armies to face off in a week-long competition, consisting of curated obstacle courses, casualty evacuations, and intense physical fitness tests. The event is designed to reinforce the importance of combat medical proficiency in high-stakes environments. Command Sergeant Major of the 30th Medical Brigade, U.S. Army Sergeant Major Joseph Franco, says the event is integral to warfighting readiness.
4: The most important takeaway out of this competition is to realize that not only are you technically proficient in your craft, but out here we challenge them as soldiers because we've got to be ready to fight not tomorrow, not next week, but we got to be ready to fight tonight.
3: That was your News in One. I'm Navy Petty Officer Second Class Jordan Brown.

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1: On October 3rd, 1993, the Battle of Mogadishu took place in Mogadishu, Somalia. During the battle, two U.S. Army MH-60 Black Hawk helicopters were shot down. Army Master Sergeant Gary Gordon and Sergeant First Class Randall Shugart volunteered to defend the survivors at one of the crash sites. They were posthumously awarded the Medal of Honor for their extraordinary heroism. And this has been this week's Reflective Moments of America's Military. 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

0: have been obtained by ABC News from the former Cornell student known as Jane Doe for two fraternity members. She accuses of gang raping her while she was highly intoxicated.
1: Jane Doe tells sophomore Winston Lee she's trying to piece everything together.
2: I actually, right afterwards, they told me not to message you because they thought you were going through a lot.
1: But Jane Doe presses him. I was completely and totally intoxicated and then given multiple sedatives. And then I was surrounded by upwards of 8 to 10 men. This is classified as a gang rape. Jane Doe tells him, I was blacked out for half of it. How did all these people get in there? Lee doesn't mention he was enthusiastic on this Snapchat thread where more than 50 fraternity brothers were invited to the room.
0: ABC's Aaron Katursky. President Trump is campaigning in Nebraska for incumbent Senator Pete Ricketts and signing an executive order designed to bring down fuel prices. Red dye diesel is a tax-exempt fuel used by the agriculture industry and by some off-road vehicles. But now an order
3: to officially waive the off-road requirement and allow anyone to purchase tax-free red dye diesel for any reason.
0: The Supreme Court kicking off its new term with a major case on climate change. Lawyers for Boulder, Colorado suing ExxonMobil and Suncor Energy. The case is about whether local governments can sue fossil fuel companies for alleged marketing deception and climate-related damages. Chris Witter with the University of Colorado Boulder's Getches Wilkinson Center for Natural Resources.
4: They've said that the oil companies have this pattern of deceptive practices that went on for decades. In an effort to basically convince the public that they shouldn't be concerned about the effects of climate change.
0: The Pentagon announcing that Nidal Hassan, who was sentenced to death for the 2009 mass shooting at Fort Hood that killed 13 people and wounded 32 others, will be executed by firing squad. That's marking the first U.S. military execution in more than 60 years. 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
6: I'm Senior Airman Alana Walker. In Hawaii, U.S. Army soldiers participate in a swim test during the 25th Infantry Division Best Medic competition at Schofield Barracks. The top performing soldiers in a five-day event will represent the division at the Corps level competition. In the Republic of Korea, U.S. Army soldiers participate in a Battle Strong Resilience training. The training focuses on physical, mental, nutritional, sleep, and spiritual readiness, providing soldiers with tools to strengthen resilience, improve performance, and maintain readiness. And in Japan, U.S. Air Force airmen demonstrate hazard detection procedures during post-attack reconnaissance training, the 35th Fighter Wing leadership during a wild weasel walkthrough. These walkthroughs give leadership insight into mission capabilities in support of Pacific theater requirements. This has been your Pacific Pulse. I'm Senior Airman Alana Walker.
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7: Eighth inning of the ALDS game in Cleveland, and the White Sox are leading the Guardians 4-2. Sox were down 2-0 in the first inning, eventually took the lead right after the starter went out of the game. The starter for Cleveland tonight was Gavin Williams, who led the American League in strikeouts. He had 11 Ks tonight in 5-plus innings. White Sox trying to go up 2-0 in the best of 5. Rays tonight trying to go up 2-0. They'll host the Yankees again after 8 p.m. Eastern time. Great pitching matchup. Tampa Bay's Freddie Peralta, AL Pitcher of the Month for September, against maybe the Cy Young winner this year, the Yankees' Cam Schlittler, who on the road had an ERA of 1.16 this season. The Monday Night Football matchup will have Atlanta at New Orleans. The Ravens don't know yet if quarterback Lamar Jackson with the bad ankle can play Sunday night at Atlanta. Bears QB Caleb Williams will not practice this week with the bad hamstring.
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2: Yeah, one time I signed off on my inventory list without double-checking that everything was accounted for. Lost my pop's favorite bone. Oh, he wasn't too happy with me. Bit me right here.
1: Whoa! 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
1: When we come back, why it's pronounced cupboard when it's spelled cupboard? What's up with that?
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0: reincarnated. 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

0: presidential push. I'm Lee Silicera, Fox News. President Trump in Grand Island, Nebraska, campaigning for Senator Pete Ricketts. The president claiming the Affordable Care Act is a payout for insurance companies.
1: So we're protecting your private health care, and the Democrat communists want to take away your private health care, and they want to take away your lives. Republicans will never let that happen. We're ending billions of dollars in Obamacare fraud.
0: The president claims the administration has uncovered more than $260 billion in welfare fraud against American taxpayers. And the president signed an executive order waiving a so-called off-road requirement to allow anyone to purchase so-called red dye diesel. Red dye diesel's tax exempt. The average price for a gallon of diesel is about $6.32 a gallon, according to AAA. Today was the first day of the Supreme Court's new term in what's expected to be a busy few weeks.
2: Today's case specifically dealt with climate change and whether federal law blocks local state municipalities from suing oil and gas companies they believe have some responsibility for some of the effects of climate change. Now, these oil and gas companies want cases to be heard in federal court, where traditionally judges have ruled in the company's favor. The Trump administration backs the oil and gas companies. Justice Samuel Alito was not in the courtroom today because he recused himself in this case. Critics cited his stock holdings in oil and gas companies, arguing that he may have a personal interest in the case's outcome.
0: Fox's David Spahn. The judge's decision could impact similar cases across the country. The Separatist Party has won Quebec's provincial election, returning to power. A party that's promised another referendum on independence from Canada. It's not yet clear if the party would win a majority of seats. The vote comes 2 weeks before Albertans vote on whether to hold a referendum on separation from Canada. 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
4: I'm Senior Airman Alana Walker. In Hawaii, U.S. Army soldiers participate in a swim test during the 25th Infantry Division Best Medic competition at Schofield Barracks. The top performing soldiers in a five-day event will represent the division at the Corps level competition. In the Republic of Korea, U.S. Army soldiers participate in a Battle Strong Resilience training. The training focuses on physical, mental, nutritional, sleep, and spiritual readiness, providing soldiers with tools to strengthen resilience, improve performance, and maintain readiness. And in Japan, U.S. Air Force airmen demonstrate hazard detection procedures during post-attack reconnaissance training, the 35th Fighter Wing leadership during a Wild Weasel walkthrough. These walkthroughs give leadership insight into mission capabilities in support of Pacific Theater requirements. This has been your Pacific Pulse. I'm Senior Airman Alana Walker.
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5: The Tampa Bay Rays lead the Yankees 1-0 in the bottom of the second inning. Freddie Peralta with two dominant frames and a couple of strikeouts so far against the Yanks, and Cam Schlittler, whose road ERA this year was 1.16, but he gave up an unearned run in the first. The Yankees committed three errors in the opening inning. Rays trying to go up 2-0 in this division series. The White Sox are up 2-0 after winning at Cleveland 4-3. Guardians had led 2-0 in the first today, but for the game went 4-for-32 at the plate. The two NL best of fives each continue on Tuesday on FS1. To the Monday Night Football matchup, it's a lead of 7-0 for the Falcons at New Orleans. Bijan Robinson on his first touch, a 59-yard touchdown run. The Ravens don't know yet if quarterback Lamar Jackson with his bad ankle can play Sunday night. That game for Baltimore will be at Atlanta.
6: One voice.

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1: Welcome to this week's Reflective Moments of America's Military. On October 7th, 1777, American forces under the command of Major General Horatio Gates defeated British forces at the Second Battle of Saratoga in New York. The victory was a major turning point in the American Revolution, helping persuade France to formally enter the war as an ally, providing the United States with critical military, naval, and financial support. And this has been this week's Reflective Moments of America's Military.
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0: course, getting a TBI was not my plan, but I think, you know, everything happens for a reason. I feel pretty blessed to have a very strong support group between the family and friends, and it's been amazing. 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
2: Hi there. 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
3: 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Just say something.
2: 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Hey, wait, did you just text me? Well, it's a start.
4: This is your Pacific Pulse.

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1: From ABC News, I'm Dave Packer. The U.S. closely tracking a fatal case of suspected pneumonic plague linked to a research facility in Russia. ABC's Elizabeth Schulze.
2: Russian officials say a young lab worker at an institute in Siberia died after she was diagnosed with pneumonia of an unknown cause. Local media identifying that young woman as 28-year-old Darya Shapilova. Russian officials denying reports of an accident at the lab, claiming the situation is stable and there are no other infections. ABC News has confirmed at least three hospitals in the region are under quarantine. 200 people also reportedly under observation.
1: Campaigning for incumbent Senator Pete Ricketts, President Trump in Nebraska tonight announcing an executive order intended to lower fuel costs.
3: For many years, farm vehicles, construction equipment, and other off-road vehicles have used what is known as red dye diesel. Do you know what that is? I don't know what the hell it is, but whatever it is supposed to be very good.
1: What it is no tax fuel, the order making it legal for use on highways. The prospect of a cold winter with high heating oil costs prompting a state of emergency in Massachusetts. Governor Mara Healey says she's also promoting other cleaner alternatives.
4: We've got to look to bring more energy in. I'm looking to do that. I'm trying to do that every single day. You know, it's Donald Trump who last year tried to kill energy supply to Massachusetts. He tried to turn off that wind farm that right now is powering a couple hundred thousand homes and businesses in Massachusetts. So we can't have that.
1: At Cornell University, 20 student organizations hosting a protest today calling for sexual assault prevention as the university deals with fallout over its handling of gang rape allegations against seven fraternity members from a 2024 incident. Late word today that televangelist Jim Baker has died. He was 86. You're listening to ABC News.
5: This is your News in One. Reporting for AFN Europe, I'm Navy Petty Officer Second Class Jordan Brown. The best medics mean the best care. U.S. Army medics with the 30th Medical Brigade concluded the annual Best of the Best competition at Landstuhl Regional Medical Center, Germany. Founded in 2002, the brigade's annual competition brought together medics from both the U.S. and French armies to face off in a week-long competition, consisting of curated obstacle courses, casualty evacuations, and intense physical fitness tests. The event is designed to reinforce the importance of combat medical proficiency in high-stakes environments. Command Sergeant Major of the 30th Medical Brigade, U.S. Army Sergeant Major Joseph Franco, says the event is integral to warfighting readiness.
6: The most important takeaway out of this competition is to realize that not only are you technically proficient in your craft, but out here we challenge them as soldiers because we've got to be ready to fight not tomorrow, not next week, but we got to be ready to fight tonight.
5: That was your News in One. I'm Navy Petty Officer Second Class Jordan Brown.
1: From the Fox Sports Studios in Los Angeles, here's Steve DeSager.
7: The Yankees are tied 1-1 at Tampa Bay, but have two on, two out in the top of the fifth. Ben Rice up at the plate. He homered to lead off the fourth inning tonight. Rays are trying to take a 2-0 lead in this best of five. They got an unearned run thanks to three Yankee errors in the first, but left a couple men on and left two more on in the second and two more on in the third inning. The White Sox are up 2-0 after a win at Cleveland 4-3. Guardians had led 2-0 in the first. The win to White Sox pitcher Sean Burke in relief. He had 5 1/3 no-hit innings until allowing a single in the eighth. The two NL best of fives each continue Tuesday on FS1. In the Monday night football game at New Orleans, it's now Falcons 24-7 over the Saints with about 3 minutes to go in the first half. Three rushing touchdowns for Atlanta, two from Bijan Robinson. In fact, on his first touch of the game tonight, Robinson went 59 yards for score.
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24/7.

Caribbean girl, we know for tick, we know for top. Yeah, I'm not watch my body like so they might watch how much. Yeah, anything in front of them, girl, I do it like it's hot. I make my

0: get started, shall we?
1: Okay.
0: Today we're discussing the book, What to Expect When You Don't Know What to Expect. So what do you think?
1: You know what? I'm going to say I didn't think it was too helpful.
0: Hmm.
1: When I was a new mom, I learned more from my family advocacy playgroup.
0: You know, I have to agree.
1: Right?
0: I went there when we had our first baby, and they were great. We got lots of advice, lots of support.
1: Mm-hmm.
0: Well, that's fine, but what about the book?
1: It was okay. But with family advocacy, you always know what to expect, which is just a lot of help.
2: Family advocacy, promoting healthy relationships.
3: Ah, check it out. It's raining again. And do you know what this is? It weighs around 3,600 pounds and takes about 107 feet to stop when rocking along at 60 miles per hour. A car, of course. And this? Yep, a motorcycle. Well, when this meets this, it never ends well. And when it's raining, that just makes things even worse. Hey, even when the weather's nice, a helmet and protective gear should always be part of the ride. Ride safe, ride smart.
4: 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By placing high-quality books and content-rich instructional materials at the center of the educational experience, DWEA is cultivating knowledgeable, thoughtful, and capable young people who are prepared for success in school, service, and life.
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0: So you think you had the worst family ever?
1: Really?
0: My dad thought kids should be seen and not heard. We had to go around whispering to each other just to communicate. But hey, lucky you. You belong to a military family. And that means you've got a family advocacy program with a bunch of cool ideas to help your family deal with stress, communicate better, and even be better parents. Yeah, wish we'd had family advocacy. Oh, hey, gotta go. My brother's here. Dude, you can speak up now. We're grown men.
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3: Today's federal newscast. Democrats want to make the retirement process easier on federal employees. A new bill in the House would require the Office of Personnel Management to provide missing records, correct errors, and offer benefits information to federal retirees seeking help. Feds who recently separated or retired would be able to submit requests for support for up to 4 years if the bill is enacted. Agencies are facing an ambitious push to reduce how long it takes to hire a federal employee. Federal News Network's Drew Friedman has more.
4: It should take agencies just about 66 days to issue a tentative job offer, another 2 days for the candidate to accept that offer, and then start the job 2 weeks later. That expected timeline would be far below the current government-wide time to hire, around 100 days. The new details on the Office of Personnel Management's 80-day time to hire goal come with some new strategies for agencies too. Drew Friedman, Federal News Network.
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0: As a marine biologist, I know the ocean's secrets, like how the magnificent humpback whale changes its ocean residence yearly, seeking his favorite food.
1: Unlike the humpback whale, when we move and wish to change our legal residence, we have to have physically been in that jurisdiction and have all intentions of staying there permanently.
0: Ah, but the whale does not have to obey your silly laws, no? Only the laws of nature.
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0: As a marine biologist, I know the ocean's secrets, like how the magnificent humpback whale changes its ocean residence yearly, seeking his favorite food.
1: Unlike the humpback whale, when we move and wish to change our legal residence, we have to have physically been in that jurisdiction and have all intentions of staying there permanently.
0: Ah, but the whale does not have to obey your silly laws, no? Only the laws of nature.
1: Well, for the rest of us, check with your legal office for more information.
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1: Husker State. I'm Sue Guzman, Fox News. President Trump with another campaign rally tonight, this one in Grand Island, Nebraska. Spoke about the administration's crackdown on massive welfare fraud.
2: We're ending billions of dollars in Obamacare fraud, where shady insurance brokers got paid millions and millions of dollars in commissions to enroll people in really improperly, like nobody's ever seen. Obamacare is a total fraud. It's crappy health insurance for massive amounts of money.
1: The president hoping his appearances in 19 states leading up to the midterms will increase Republican turnout. Former pastor and American Idol contestant Caleb Flynn sentenced on 9 charges for the murder of his wife Ashley earlier this year in their Ohio home. Miami County Judge Deneen Pratt.
3: Count 1, aggravated murder.
1: Also received sentencing for other charges, including tampering with evidence, which will be added to his life sentence. President Trump promising Americans that prices will come down and the conflict with Iran will end after the midterms. It comes as 71% of voters in a Fox poll say the White House has no plans to end it. Michigan Democratic Senate candidate Abdul El Sayed telling Fox's The Story with Martha McCallum, the conflict has put the economy and national security at risk.
4: At the grocery checkout counter, at the pump for gas, in our tax dollars. And then you ask yourself, does more war make us actually safer? And I think the argument that we continue to need to learn is that less war in the world is usually safer.
1: El Sayed faces Trump-backed Republican Mike Rogers in the midterm elections. 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
7: The Tampa Bay Rays looking to go up 2-0 in their best-of-5 division series, lead the Yankees 5-1 in the bottom of the 7th inning. The Yanks have committed 5 errors tonight, 3 in the first inning. Starting pitcher Cam Schlittler of New York, who had an ERA on the road of 1.16, lasted just 4 1/3 innings tonight. The White Sox lead 2-0 after a comeback win at Cleveland 4-3. The Guardians had led 2-0 in the first. Winning reliever Sean Burke of Chicago had 5 1/3 no-hit innings until allowing a single in the 8th. He was charged with a run. The 2 NL best-of-5s each continue Tuesday on FS1. A blowout in Monday Night Football late third quarter. Atlanta leads 31-10 at New Orleans. Bijan Robinson with 2 early touchdown runs. He has 16 carries, 132 yards. In the NHL, Tampa Bay a 4-1 winner over Philadelphia.
0: Ed Sheeran, Dua Lipa, The Weeknd. 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
0: You promise, Daddy?
1: 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How about you?
0: Yes, sir.
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3: I'm Senior Airman Alana Walker. In Hawaii, U.S. Army soldiers participate in a swim test during the 25th Infantry Division Best Medic competition at Schofield Barracks. The top performing soldiers in a five-day event will represent the division at the Corps level competition. In the Republic of Korea, U.S. Army soldiers participate in a Battle Strong Resilience training. The training focuses on physical, mental, nutritional, sleep, and spiritual readiness, providing soldiers with tools to strengthen resilience, improve performance, and maintain readiness.

0: New tour, new town. Do you respond like this? Or this? Keeping an honest but positive perspective on your move will help your kids do the same. Pointing them in the direction of school and community activities will help them find their own niche, too, and give them a sense that they're actively involved and not just along for the ride. It can be a real jungle out there when duty calls for a move. But before you do this, remember that with your kids, it's monkey see, monkey do.
1: What are you up to?
2: Just posting some pictures from today's patrol.
1: Yeah, it was a pretty intense patrol.
2: Indeed it was. But I'm not posting any of those pictures.
1: Why not?
2: Well, I don't want to give away our activities.
1: Well, just make sure your profile's private.
2: You still never know who can see. Plus, my family sees these pictures.
1: Yeah, I see your point. Oh, that's a good picture. It's that kid that beat you in soccer.
2: Whatever, man.
3: What you post on the internet can potentially be seen by not just those around you, but your family back home.
4: At DOEA, we're proud to take a bold step forward this school year by embracing the science of reading. This approach is grounded in decades of research showing how children actually learn to read by building strong connections between sounds, letters, and meaning. We're ensuring that every student has what it takes to read proficiently and effectively. Because reading doesn't happen by chance, it happens by design. And when we get the science right, every child gets the future they deserve.
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0: Tucker. The U.S. has moved a dozen B-1 bombers from an airbase in the U.K. where they had been based for attacks against Iran. A source telling ABC News the redeployment was not planned. ABC's Martha Raddatz.
1: We know this was a new and different threat that led to the removal of our warplanes from the U.K. The Wall Street Journal reporting the concern of a complex drone attack ordered by Iran's IRGC is what prompted it, and concerns remain for other European bases as well.
0: The move comes after five men were arrested last week near the base on suspicion of preparing a terrorist attack and explosives offenses. President Trump trying to motivate his base to come out in November, campaigning for incumbent Senator Pete Ricketts in Deep Red, Nebraska. Trump announcing an executive order intended to lower fuel costs.
2: For many years, farm vehicles, construction equipment, and other off-road vehicles have used what is known as red dye diesel. Do you know what that is? I don't know what the hell it is, but whatever it is supposed to be very good.
0: What it is no-tax fuel. The order makes it legal for use on highways. The FBI has arrested a 34-year-old Southern California real estate agent at LAX in Los Angeles on charges of spying for the Chinese government. The FBI alleges that she conducted surveillance on the president of Taiwan's son in Seattle. United States Attorney for the Central District of California, Bill Ausalli.
3: It was not.
4: It could be a form of harassment. It could be a form of espionage, intelligence gathering. I mean, there's many purposes that China has for why they do these things.
0: In the investigation into rape allegations at Cornell University, the local DA says campus police sent him only a six-page summary. Documents reviewed by ABC News show his office declined to look at anything else police gathered. Thomas Jifra, lawyer for Jane Doe.
3: It was not an appropriate investigation. It was not complete. It was stick your head in the sand and don't look to find a crime.
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6: I'm Senior Airman Alana Walker. In Hawaii, U.S. Army soldiers participate in a swim test during the 25th Infantry Division Best Medic competition at Schofield Barracks. The top performing soldiers in a five-day event will represent the division at the Corps level competition. In the Republic of Korea, U.S. Army soldiers participate in a Battle Strong Resilience training. The training focuses on physical, mental, nutritional, sleep, and spiritual readiness, providing soldiers with tools to strengthen resilience, improve performance, and maintain readiness. And in Japan, U.S. Air Force airmen demonstrate hazard detection procedures during post-attack reconnaissance training, the 35th Fighter Wing leadership during a Wild Weasel walkthrough. These walkthroughs give leadership insight into mission capabilities in support of Pacific theater requirements. This has been your Pacific Pulse. I'm Senior Airman Alana Walker.
5: From the Fox Sports Studios in Los Angeles, here's Steve DeSager.
7: The top-seeded Tampa Bay Rays lead two games to none after beating the Yankees again 5-2, scoring four times in the fifth inning. The save to Brian Baker. Ben Rice of New York hit two solo homers. The rest of his team was 2-for-28 at the plate. The loss to Cam Schlittler. The White Sox are up two games to none after winning at Cleveland, which was the first-place team in the AL Central. 4-3 Chicago the final. White Sox had trailed 2-0 in the first. The save to Grant Taylor, who needed all of seven pitches to get the last four outs. The two NL best of fives each continue Tuesday on FS1. A blowout in Monday Night Football. Atlanta a winner at New Orleans 45-24. Bijan Robinson 19 carries, 145 yards and two touchdowns. Ole Miss star running back Kewon Lacy is due to return from injury this Saturday at Vanderbilt. And in the NHL, Dallas shut out San Jose 5-0.
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5: Good morning, Andrew, and welcome back to yet another iteration of The Slow Rush with DJ Mojo, better known as Airman First Class Moses Vasquez. Coming up, I got a quick weather update, the animals with stories about animals and modernizing, but I know you came for the music, so that's why I got you. I Could Fall in Love by Selena.

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1: All right, I got your weather update for the first hour of this morning show. Currently, it is 67 degrees Fahrenheit, and it's mostly cloudy outside. It's pretty dark. It feels really good outside, though. I'm not going to lie. It feels pretty good, but there's a lot of dark clouds outside. It's making the studio right here feel pretty dark. So you know there is going to be rain on the way, and that appears to be the case today. We got a 75% chance of rain with a high of 74 degrees, and it looks like we're going to have some rain coming in the next couple of hours. So, nonetheless, make sure you got your raincoat or umbrella nearby, and make sure you're always staying hydrated, taking care of yourself, because it's still going to warm up towards the end of the week.

DJ Mojo had to step out for a little while. I'll be filling in for him for a little bit. And I figured, what better time than now, than the present, to talk about all the different benefits of being a club member. You may not have known this, but there are even benefits that you can take advantage of tonight. But right now, we're going to be talking about some of the discounts you could get, right? You could get $5 off labor costs over at the Auto Hobby Shop. You could get $1 off on towing that is off base after 20 kilometers. And that is for every kilometer that you go. And then $10 off towing on base up to 20 kilometers, which I don't think you'd ever have to worry about that anyways, because, you know, it's not a particularly large area, we'll say, right? But there, of course, are also some other discounts you could take advantage of over at Big City Bowl and Diner. You could get $3 off a lane per hour. Now, that is a $6 maximum, which is, this is an advantage or a perk, I guess you could say, that I feel like a lot of people don't take advantage of, because, I mean, a lot of times in the moment, you don't really think of it, right? When I would go bowling with my friends, I never thought that to mention that I was a club member, right, or show my club membership to them. But maybe those aren't quite what you were thinking of when it comes to being a club member. There's also discounts on catering. You can do catering on and off premises Monday through Friday, 7:30 a.m. to 4:30 p.m. If you have any questions about that, you could call them at 676-6101. And then, of course, there is the club membership monthly dues. There are reservations, there's the AFES barbershop, and there are also all the discounts at the actual club complex, at the community center, and at outdoor recreation as well. So if you are looking to take advantage of any of these discounts or these perks, then go ahead and visit 39fss.com. If you scroll all the way to the bottom, I believe, is where they have the flyer for how to become a club member. And there's a QR code. You could scan that QR code to sign up. But I think there's also a link that will take you directly to it. And you could sign up that way as well. So definitely go ahead, sign up, become a club member today. There are so many perks and advantages. Here in a few minutes, we're going to be talking about some more activities and resources and events that you can take advantage of over the next few days. But this next song goes out to DJ Mojo. Like I said, he'll be back probably pretty soon if I had to guess.

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3: U.S. and Polish forces have launched a critical bilateral training exercise to sharpen combat readiness. Exercise Hussar Sabre 26-4 is officially underway in Poland. The two-week exercise brings together U.S. airmen and aircraft from the 86th Airlift Wing, 43rd Air Ground Operations Wing, and the 52nd Fighter Wing to train alongside Poland's 33rd Air Base. Air crews are practicing tactical airdrops, low-level flights, night operations, and austere landings to simulate realistic agile combat employment scenarios. Commanders emphasize that this quarterly exercise builds a baseline for contingency operations and strengthens NATO's eastern flank through seamless joint planning and rapid force deployment. With both nations working side by side, Hussar Sabre ensures allied forces remain highly integrated, lethal, and ready to deter any threat. For more information, visit www.usafi.af.mil. Reporting from Interlake Air Base, I'm Airman First Class Moises Vasquez.
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0: you hit them mangoes. It's a short life.
1: You said you down for me. Give to me, why won't you live for me?
2: There are so many different ways to stay fit while being a military service member, as a military service member, and a lot of them are ways that I feel like a lot of people don't necessarily think of, right? Those of you who may not realize it or think about it or know it, bowling is actually a sport, and it's a pretty great way to work out, we'll say, right? I mean, when I go bowling the next day, the whole right side of my body is pretty sore because I bowl with my right hand, right? My right side is my dominant side of my body. So for me, I usually feel pretty sore if I haven't consistently been bowling, right? So if you are looking to stay fit to fight, to stay in shape, or looking for a new way to work out, maybe head on over to the bowling alley, right? Or you could also check out the golf course. The golf course has a lot of different events that are going on throughout the month of October. They have a wine and cheese golf clinic, so you can even channel your inner charcuterie side, I guess, right? And head on over to that golf clinic and learn how to golf if you're looking to become a better golfer. Golfing is a really, really great sport for your whole body. It's pretty much a whole body workout when you go golfing. I don't think a lot of people necessarily realize that, but you're really engaging your core and really stabilizing yourself anytime you go and tee off, or even if you are in the fairway, right? And you gotta go hit your ball again, right? It is a pretty great workout. And then, of course, if you don't decide to use a golf cart or a push cart and you're carrying your club, then it's an even better workout, right? You're just walking the course. There are also a couple events that are going on at the bowling alley. There's going to be a Columbus Day 9-pin no-tap bowling tournament. Now, if you're not aware of 9-pin bowling, it's exactly how it sounds. There are 9 pins instead of 10, and essentially it makes it a lot easier to get a strike, more or less. So anytime I play with my friends, it's usually how we do it. And that'll be on Monday, October 12th at 6 p.m. over at Big City Bowling and Diner. Now, here in a few minutes, we're going to be talking about a couple other ways to stay fit to fight. We're talking about the fueling side of things, so stay tuned for that. Right now, though, we've got some more music.

My MTI and basic training used to always say there's no mission without nutrition, so make sure you are eating healthy. There are plenty of healthy options on base. You could get a wrap or a salad. I'm pretty sure at the golf course, the bowling alley, and Roadhouse. You could also get any kind of wrap or sandwich over at Mario's Midweek Munchies, which is at the USO every Wednesday. And then, of course, check the Go for Green labels at the Sultan's and Dining Facility. You could get grilled chicken. You could get baked sweet potatoes. Those are a very, very healthy option. Or maybe you are craving something a little more unhealthy, like a cheeseburger, right? Instead of getting that bun, maybe go over to the salad bar or the toppings bar and wrap it in lettuce instead of the bun, right? Like I said, plenty of healthy options to accommodate to whatever you are craving, whatever you are in the mood for, and keep you ready to succeed in the mission, we'll say. And that does wrap up this first hour of the morning show, but don't go anywhere because there's still three more hours of this morning show and so many more events and activities and resources to share with you. For right now, that we've got some more music, this next song is brought to you by Prince. Here is 1999 right here on AFN Interlook, the Eagle serving.

0: Fox News. I'm Sue Guzman. President Trump in Deep Red, Nebraska on Monday with less than a month to go before the midterm election.
1: President Trump telling a crowd Monday,
2: I'm going to sign a historic executive order to officially waive the off-road requirement and allow anyone to purchase tax-free red dye diesel for any reason.
1: The move as fuel prices surge amid disruptions linked to the U.S. conflict with Iran.
2: It's going to end very soon. When that happens, the oil will come tumbling down.
1: Addressing the midterm elections, the president again asking voters.
2: I'm asking you to do me one favor. Pretend I'm on the ballot, please. We got to go and win this.
1: Raising GOP candidates in Nebraska, including Senator Pete Ricketts, who faces independent candidate Dan Osborne in November, a Navy veteran supported by Democrats. Kristen Goodwin, Fox News.
0: The Justice Department launching an investigation into the Biden administration's efforts to combat alleged threats against school boards amid a wave of heated parent protests. More from Fox's Christina Coleman.
3: The National School Boards Association sent a letter to President Biden saying education leaders were under, quote, immediate threat and requested help from federal law enforcement, which resulted in Attorney General Merrick Garland issuing a memo calling for the FBI and U.S. attorneys to work with local authorities over threats against school officials. But a Justice Department report out shows some of the DOJ lawyers were concerned over this directive. Internal emails show one DOJ attorney called the idea of merging parental protests with terrorism investigations, quote, horrible.
0: Disgraced televangelist Jim Baker has died. Baker and first wife Tammy Faye building an evangelical empire with the PTL TV show, eventually losing it over a sex and financial series of crimes. He was 86. No word on a cause of death. 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
4: 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Democrats want to make the retirement process easier on federal employees. A new bill in the House would require the Office of Personnel Management to provide missing records, correct errors, and offer benefits information to federal retirees seeking help. Feds who recently separated or retired would be able to submit requests for support for up to 4 years if the bill is enacted. Agencies are facing an ambitious push to reduce how long it takes to hire a federal employee. Federal News Network's Drew Friedman has more.
5: It should take agencies just about 66 days to issue a tentative job offer, another 2 days for the candidate to accept that offer, and then start the job 2 weeks later. That expected timeline would be far below the current government-wide time to hire, around 100 days. The new details on the Office of Personnel Management's 80-day time to hire goal come with some new strategies for agencies too. Drew Friedman, Federal News Network.
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7: The Atlanta Falcons won the Monday Night Football game at New Orleans 45-24. Bijan Robinson, 19 carries, 145 yards and two scores. His backup, Brian Robinson, had three touchdown runs. The Ravens don't know yet if quarterback Lamar Jackson with his bad ankle can play Sunday night at Atlanta. Bears QB Caleb Williams will not practice this week due to his hamstring injury. Ole Miss star running back Kewan Lacy is due to return from injury this Saturday. In baseball's division series in the AL, it's Tampa Bay up 2-0 after beating the Yankees again 5-2. The Rays scored 4 times in the fifth. The Yankees finished with 4 errors on defense. The White Sox are up 2-0 after trailing 2-0 first inning. They still beat Cleveland 4-3. The save to Grant Taylor, who needed all of 7 pitches to get the last 4 outs. And among the 4 NHL games, Dallas shut out San Jose 5-0.
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5: That's right. 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We've got some more events and activities and resources to share with you during this second hour of The Morning Show. Of course, we'll also have some more music, some more information, and we will also have an update on that weather forecast. So stay tuned for all of that and more during this hour of The Morning Show. Of course, we're still waiting on DJ Mojo to get back, but he'll be back very soon. All that and more, though, like I said, right here on AFN Indralik, The Eagle, serving America's best.

So we already talked a little bit about some fitness events and about some club member benefits. There's a lot of different events that take place throughout the week that you can take advantage of and you can attend if you are a club member. One of those being social hour and poker night. Now, this one is going to be taking place tonight, but it takes place every Tuesday at 6 p.m. They're going to be playing Four Aces Poker tonight. I have no idea what that means. I don't play poker. I think my dad tried teaching me like blackjack or something when I was like 9. I really couldn't tell you. I'm not really a poker person. I'm more of like a crazy eights person, go fish, you know, so I don't know anything about poker, but it sounds like a pretty fun event. Even if you don't want to go there and you don't want to play poker, then head on over to the Taco Bar. Taco Tuesday, every Tuesday at the club at 9 p.m. I believe they start serving at 5 p.m. as well. So definitely go ahead and check it out. It's something that I'm pretty sure I went to every Tuesday for probably like 4 months. I haven't gone in a really long time, but I'm hoping to be able to go tonight. We'll see what the future has in store for me, what the rest of my day has in store for me. But like I said, go ahead and check it out. It's definitely a night of fun. And here in a few minutes, we'll be talking about some other events that you can attend over at the club throughout the week. And we'll also be talking about some more events that can help you stay fit to fight. But for right now, of course, we do have some more music, so don't go anywhere. We'll also have that weather forecast coming your way here in just a few minutes.

0: Out with the old and in with the slightly used. Whether you're interested in donating or looking for something yourself, go check out the Airman's Attic. 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
1: Heck yeah!
0: But don't have the funds to make it happen?
1: Yeah.
0: Don't worry, the 39th FSS has you covered.
1: Really?
0: Yep. 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There you'll find the link that's going to take you to the fundraiser request form.
1: Perfect. I think I'm going to set up a bake sale in front of the commissary.
0: One Piece, 1,000 episodes, I'm not watching that.
1: What? You don't even know what you're missing. One Piece has the most iconic characters, like Luffy, Zoro, Sanji, and more.
0: Okay, yeah, I guess you're onto something.
2: Anime lovers unite!
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5: 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I wish I could go some other time.
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6: You serve.

for our next event. We're talking about another event that is meant to help you stay fit to fight, but also, of course, have a little bit of fun. We're talking about the female powder puff flag football game, calling all female flag football players head on over to the LTL field on October 16th at 5:30 p.m. Participants of all skill levels are welcome to come on out and enjoy a fun, friendly game with some fellow flag football players. Whether you are playing or cheering from the sidelines, this is a pretty great opportunity to build some camaraderie, but also enjoy some outdoor recreation. So definitely go ahead and check this out. Like I said, it's a great way to stay fit to fight, a great way to stay in shape. And of course, you know, you're probably going to be washing dye and stuff out of your hair for days after, but that's part of the fun too. Definitely go ahead, check this out here in a few minutes. We'll have that weather forecast update for you. Let's just say the weather is definitely looking a lot different than it was yesterday, so stay tuned for that. But in the meantime, of course, we do still have some more songs to play. But don't tune out just yet, because we still have some more events and activities to share with you throughout the remainder of this morning show.

0: got your weather.
1: Right, we've got an update on your weather forecast. Currently, it is 67 degrees outside with a real feel of 67. It looks like we've got some light rain showers going on outside right now. I can't really tell from in here in the studio. It doesn't look like it's raining, but like I said, can't fully tell. We do have a 44% chance of rain over the next hour. Your high for today is going to be 79 degrees. Your low for tonight is going to be 60. When I walked out of the house this morning, I was like, wow, it is significantly cooler out than it was yesterday. I actually had to throw on a sweatshirt this morning. So definitely make sure you have a sweatshirt packed, a rain jacket, whatever you might need, because the weather has been pretty unpredictable over the past few days. And I've noticed a lot of people are actually getting sick as well, which is a common thing that happens when there are such rapid weather changes. So, of course, make sure you're also doing everything you can to stay healthy and take care of your body and your health and fitness. Here in a few minutes, we'll be talking about some spooky events, some spooky activities that have been going on. I figure, you know, Halloween's right around the corner. Why not share some spooky stories?

0: It's time to get spooky.
1: Oh, gosh.
2: That's right. It is time to get spooky. We are chatting right now with Master Sergeant Masonette, our station manager here at AFN Interlake. And we were chatting yesterday about some of the spooky stories, maybe some of the tall tales we've heard throughout our Air Force career. And we were like, you know what? Let's talk about them on air. It's October. It's spooky season. Over to you, sir. I mean, let's hear your first story. Let's see what this sounds like. I don't know that I've heard this one before, but I'm excited to hear it for sure.
3: It definitely is October, and this is definitely the perfect month to talk about this sort of thing. The reason I'm going to start with this first story, and it involves Marines, is because as a Master Sergeant, I write a lot of MFRs, and I know a lot of people listening know exactly what that's like, and there's a certain weight whenever you have to write an MFR, especially when it is signed by a commanding officer. There's real legal and real precedence behind that. And that's why I found this ghost story incredibly interesting. Plus, I have a connection to the Marine Corps just from my family's meeting on camp, literally Camp Lejeune, North Carolina. Mm-hmm. And this is where that story takes place.
2: Okay, let's hear
3: Before I begin, I am going to read a standing order that actually was written around November-ish 2013.
2: Okay.
3: And it does come from United States Marine Corps. Mm-hmm. Marine Corps Engineer School, Camp Lejeune, North Carolina, and it's signed by Colonel J.J. Johnson. And to give you a little background about how serious this guy is and why this ghost story is something special,
2: mm-hmm.
3: is he had about, I think, between 24-26-year military career, combat tours, Iraq, Afghanistan, earned his medal, highly respected, and oddly enough, about 8 months after he wrote this MFR,

0: he retired. I have a feeling he was probably just tired of the Marine Corps. So here's the standing order. Marine Corps Engineer School, Ouija boards, standing order. One, the use of Ouija boards, also known as a spirit board or talking board, is not authorized to be used in on Marine Corps Engineer School spaces, building, or property.
1: Wow.
0: Two, the use of Ouija boards has been found to create mystery and fear within the ranks of our MCES population, and it is deemed contrary to good order and discipline. Three, those that are caught using or participating in Ouija board activity will be subject to administrative action. Four, point of contact, yada, yada, yada, yada. So, let's preface that. That's the story front. Colonel, multiple combat tours, stellar career, found himself 18 November 2013 having to write this standing order in official MFR on a letterhead, issuing out to the Marine Engineer School students.
1: I'm like speechless.
0: That's why this amazed me, because, like I said, when you write an MFR, you suddenly have to pause and go, wait a minute, Ouija boards, why are we doing a standing order?
1: Yeah.
0: So I dug into this. We know there's some truth to the situation occurring, but a lot of the facts have kind of been lost to time, and it's all hearsay now. Mm-hmm. The initial story came out on a slew of various military blogs and news sites. Take your pick. And it was more famously, in the last few years, had a resurgence on Reddit before it was even scrubbed there. So most of the story has been lost to time. Mm-hmm. What is remembered is some bare-bone facts of the story. And it initially started between about 3 and 4 Marines who were practicing Ouija board in their dorm room. Don't do Ouija boards. And for whatever reason, the Ouija board really seemed to like these Marines, and it would do what most people report. It's moving on its own. Physically, they wouldn't be near it. Mm-hmm. And the little placard that most people pretend they aren't moving, right, was actually moving, facing one Marine in particular, was going from 10 to 1 on the countdown, and was just doing stuff when no one was around. And they got so freaked out by it, they broke it, tore it apart, threw it in the trash, and were like, we're done with this stuff. Minute they broke it and tore it down, the entire dorm began to experience the normal stuff you hear in ghost stories. Door slamming, shutting. The more terrifying one, screams of little girls in the woods after night that freaked out the students there. So, yeah, a lot of concern and a little confusion by everything going on. There was even talk of, black smoky figures, the stuff in the corner of your eyes, the normal stuff you hear in horror stories.
1: It's like shadow.
0: But here's the thing. Someone claimed to have been possessed, and the chaplain on base got involved.
1: It's like the Annabelle doll, right? Like, you can't actually get rid of it. It just keeps coming back. Like, I don't know, read the warnings. Like, it says not to do these things, you know? On the box, it says don't leave without saying goodbye, do all these things, right? I mean, I feel like that's just exactly what you have to do with this, right? You gotta make sure you're following the instructions, because I won't say I fully believe in this stuff, but I've had experiences with it as well. I'll just say that.
0: I'm in the same boat. I'm spiritual in that I have faith, so I definitely understand and believe personally that there is the spiritual realm, right? Mm-hmm. But I'm not sold on the spooky, spooky skeleton stuff like that. But when you start talking about, like, the chaplain getting involved, it's like, okay, well, I may not believe it, but I'm also not going to play around with this kind of stuff. And so, again, I found the story incredibly interesting because, obviously, regardless of whether or not it's true or not, we know that people felt scared, concerned, confused enough that leadership at the Marine Engineer School had to step in and say, okay, we're done with the Ouija boards.
1: Yeah.
0: We're not playing with this. And like I said, the commander ultimately retired about 8 months after having to write this standing order. And I can't help but feel maybe he just realized at the end of the day, I think I'm done with these Marines. God bless them.
1: Yeah.
0: I need a break.
1: Yeah, I mean, I've experienced some spooky stuff myself. I remember in basic training, like, I was on crutches, and I had a wingman who was also on crutches in our flight, and we were supposed to go out to parade practice, but both of us were injured, and it was raining, so they were like, just stay back in the dormitory, do like the open air beds, whatever it was. So we were doing that, and I was sitting down for a second, and I look up and I see this tall figure, like the size of the doorway, and it was like a stocky figure, just like rush past the door. I was like, absolutely not. There's no way I just saw that. And I turned to my wingman. I was like, Moreno? And she was in like the other bay, right? I was in B bay. She was in A bay. And I was like, Moreno? She was like, yeah. She was like, I was like, did you see that? She was like, see what? I was like, oh, heck no. And I was freaked out. I was like, there's no way I just saw that. And then this one's a little scarier, in my opinion, at least. In my house in Germany, I was in the shower. I was getting ready for work one morning. I was in the shower, and I was playing music. I always play music when I'm getting ready for work. And I think it was, like, some Coldplay song. And I paused the music, and I heard a little girl singing. And I was like, no. And I could not wait to get out of that house. I was booking it from that point on that morning. But, yeah, I mean, there's definitely some spooky stuff that we experience. Whether or not it's even related to the military, too, is crazy. But we're going to be sharing some more stories here in a few minutes, so don't go anywhere. Right now, though, of course, fittingly, we've got some spooky music. Stay tuned for more.

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2: From September 18th to the 19th, 2026, more than 9,000 runners from all 50 states gathered at Wright-Patterson Air Force Base in Ohio. The big race was won by U.S. Space Force Lieutenant Nicholas McKenzie and Wright-Patterson employee Kayla Rice. Lieutenant McKenzie said he found the strength to win by looking at the special tributes to fallen service members along the road. Rice, who won the women's division, set a personal record after years of hard training on her home base. Top military leaders attended the event to cheer on the runners and thank the community. Secretary of the Air Force Matthew Lohmeyer praised the participants for choosing to do hard things. He explained that staying physically fit and disciplined is a great way to keep our military strong, healthy, and ready to defend the nation. For thousands of runners who crossed the finish line, the race proved that hard work and practice can help anyone overcome tough challenges. For more information, visit www.usafety.af.mil. Reporting from Interlake Air Base, I'm Senior Airman William Lund.
1: 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Stay tuned for more of today's hit music.

0: So we are still chatting with Master Sergeant Mason, and we have a couple more spooky stories to share with you before we wrap up this hour of the show. Take it away, sir.
1: So this one I'm going to gear towards the Air Force, and I am a bit of a history buff, so that's why this one called out to me, because as we all know, Pearl Harbor, December 7th, 1941, a day that will live in infamy, and ultimately the event that drew us into World War II. So there's a lot of already terrible history surrounding that date. So it rightfully or wrongfully, it plays favor to a lot of ghost stories. Yes. at Joint Base Pearl Harbor, Hickam. So this story, it was initially told around 1996, 1997.
0: Okay.
1: So can't say if it's still truly relevant all these years later. But at the time, it focuses on the PACAF headquarters on Hickam side.
0: Okay.
1: And a few other tertiary buildings throughout, supported by the other joint forces there. But many of these older buildings at that time had dual histories. During World War II, they were pressed into service on the day of Pearl Harbor's attack to serve as mortuaries and impromptu hospitals. So when you're dealing with a mass casualty event, it's already a tragedy. Now you're dealing with this severe numbers of injuries. And where do you sadly store the bodies of the fallen? And so the PACAF headquarters at the point was an impromptu hospital and had over 1,000 people in it. I think it was closer to about 2,000 people in the building in totality, and about 1,000 died, sadly, of our fellow service members in that hospital. And the stories of the cleanup and recovery and the movement of the bodies are terrible, and I will spare the details here. But
0: yeah,
1: you can see the tragedy surrounding these buildings. And there's even a few naval buildings that have gone from being a commissary at the time of Pearl Harbor to now intel sections for the Navy. And they still claim there's something not quite right with these buildings that always were connected by storing our fallen at the time of Pearl Harbor.
0: Mm-hmm.
1: So the story, like I said, begins around 1996, 1997, and it follows a couple security forces members that were doing basic patrols. They were the first couple nights on the job, new to the base. They were going out with their training NCOs to kind of learn the ropes of the various night patrols and responding to some of the alerts on base.
0: Yeah.
1: And apparently, like many of the facilities, but specifically the PACAF headquarters, there would be an alarm that would go off every single night at 3 a.m., same window, same location. Obviously, these buildings have cameras, lasers, all the sort of security equipment you would expect.
0: Yeah.
1: And the airmen in question were always very confused because, you know, they were hard charging. They knew how to respond to a building alarm, secure the building, go over the premise, make sure it's secure. The normal stuff we're all trained to do when you have an alarm in a building.
0: Mm-hmm.
1: And it wasn't getting done.
0: Mm-hmm.
1: And he was like, wait a minute, what? Why'd you just turn the alarm off, mark it down, and go out? Why aren't we, like, securing the building? And he learned pretty quickly that the people of the base just knew, because it's going on every single night.
0: Yeah.
1: We've already checked the alarms. We checked the systems. Nobody goes to that building.
0: Mm-hmm.
1: Like, we don't do it.
0: Yeah.
1: They actually had I think it was a very small four foot by four foot security, like EC, you know, entry control point set outside of the building rather than going into the building where there was nice AC.
0: Yeah.
1: No one would go into the building. They would just use that secure little ECP right outside.
0: Yep.
1: And this airman just wasn't understanding why people were not following the procedure. Why weren't they going in? Why aren't they using the AC? Until he finally went into the building.
0: There
1: and within
0: go.
1: One, like it was at midnight, between 1 hour, he bolted out of it. So apparently, everyone just knew this place is wrong. There was always sights and sounds everywhere, doors opening and closing throughout the building. Obviously, the same alarm going off. They could count it down to the minute, and it's been reviewed a dozen times. No issues found. The whimpering of people. And the worst thing is the smell of the dead is what they always claimed. So no one just wanted to be in this room after this building after hours. And apparently, like I said, a number of other buildings that have the same kind of history connecting to Pearl Harbor and the storage of our battle fallen, all have the same feeling of wrongness And the reason I found the story so interesting is because, again, you have the fact that it's directly tied to an event, so Pearl Harbor, which is obviously tragic, which is rife for ghost stories, right? Yes. You have the fact that the buildings had to have been pressed into service as a medical triage area and ultimately a morgue. So if it did not have those two things, the stories, people are not experiencing these stuff. And third, there's no visual. So no one is visually claiming to see ghosts. It's always auditory or the smell and just like the deep feeling of wrongness. And I always found a lot of the ghost stories that always talk about seeing the thing in the corner of your eye, those always come off a little bit more hokey to me because that's what you expect. That's the cliche, right? And so I just found it very interesting that you were connecting it to these mass casualty events and no one is seeing anything. It's just, it's like they're smelling something, and smell is very important for humans. That leaves real memories. So when you have we'll just say haunting for this, where you're smelling something, that to me makes it a very interesting story. So that, and a lot of Navy people again report the same thing at their facilities. So that is Hickam in a nutshell. And there's so many stories at Pearl Harbor geared around World War II. That's just one sampling of it. And like I said, it's been years since. I don't even know if it's the same building at this point. Hopefully not.
0: I mean, it's interesting too, because I mean, you hear a lot of like ghost stories involving like major incidents, major battles, right? I mean, Gettysburg is a great example, right? I mean, in tech school for our like capstone, we went to Gettysburg and we interviewed the fire department, right? And of course, you know, they weren't going to tell us too much about, you know, the history of it, but we also did go to a museum and they showed us all the artifacts and the pictures and everything from Gettysburg. And you can Google it, you could go to YouTube, you could probably go on any streaming platform and find something about the ghost stories involving Gettysburg. And it just goes to show you the history that is involved with any battlegrounds, anything involving, you know, conflict, but also like the impact it has psychologically, whether or not we realize it, right? But unfortunately, that does wrap up our spooky stories. I hope you did enjoy the information that you hopefully learned from them. But we are going to be wrapping up this hour of the morning show. Thank you for joining us, sir.
1: Hey, glad to be here.
0: We will, of course, have your top of the hour news and sports here in a few minutes. But fittingly, of course, we do have one more song to play. Here is It Closing Time by Semi-Sonic.

0: Vehicles have used what is known as red dye diesel. You know what that is? I don't know what the hell it is, but whatever it is supposed to be very good.
1: What it is no tax fuel. The order makes it legal for use on highways. The FBI has arrested a 34-year-old Southern California real estate agent at LAX in Los Angeles on charges of spying for the Chinese government. The FBI alleges that she conducted surveillance on the president of Taiwan Sun in Seattle. United States Attorney for the Central District of California, Bill Ausseli.
2: It was not.
3: It could be a form of harassment. It could be a form of espionage, intelligence gathering. I mean, there's many purposes that China has for why they do these things.
1: In the investigation into rape allegations at Cornell University, the local DA says campus police sent him only a 6-page summary. Documents reviewed by ABC News show his office declined to look at anything else police gathered. Thomas Jiffra, lawyer for Jane Doe.
2: It was not an appropriate investigation. It was not complete. It was stick your head in the sand and don't look to find a crime.
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4: This is your News in One. Reporting for AFN Europe, I'm Navy Petty Officer Second Class Jordan Brown. The best medics mean the best care. U.S. Army medics with the 30th Medical Brigade concluded the annual Best of the Best competition at Landstuhl Regional Medical Center, Germany. Founded in 2002, the brigade's annual competition brought together medics from both the U.S. and French armies to face off in a week-long competition, consisting of curated obstacle courses, casualty evacuations, and intense physical fitness tests. The event is designed to reinforce the importance of combat medical proficiency in high-stakes environments. Command Sergeant Major of the 30th Medical Brigade, U.S. Army Sergeant Major Joseph Franco, says the event is integral to warfighting readiness.
5: The most important takeaway out of this competition is to realize that not only are you technically proficient in your craft, but out here we challenge them as soldiers. Because we've got to be ready to fight, not tomorrow, not next week, but we got to be ready to fight tonight.
4: That was your News in One. I'm Navy Petty Officer Second Class Jordan Brown.
6: From the Fox Sports Studios in Los Angeles, here's Steve DeSager.
7: The Atlanta Falcons won the Monday Night Football game at New Orleans 45-24. Bijan Robinson, 19 carries, 145 yards and two scores. His backup, Brian Robinson, had three touchdown runs. The Ravens don't know yet if quarterback Lamar Jackson with his bad ankle can play Sunday night at Atlanta. Bears QB Caleb Williams will not practice this week due to his hamstring injury. Ole Miss star running back Kewon Lacy is due to return from injury this Saturday. In baseball's division series in the AL, it's Tampa Bay up 2-0 after beating the Yankees again 5-2. The Rays scored four times in the fifth. The Yankees finished with four errors on defense. The White Sox are up 2-0 after trailing 2-0 first inning. They still beat Cleveland 4-3. The save to Grant Taylor, who needed all of seven pitches to get the last four outs. And among the four NHL games, Dallas shut out San Jose 5-0.
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1: 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And during this third hour of The Morning Show, we'll have more events and activities to share with you. No more spooky stories, but we will also have that weather forecast update coming your way around the mid-hour mark. For right now, we do have some more music, but like I said, don't go anywhere because we have more events and activities and resources to share with you. If you are looking for something fun to do, keep listening, so we have the perfect event for you right here on AFN Indralik, The Eagle, serving America's best.

our next, or really our first piece of information, I should say, that we're sharing with you during this third hour of the show. We're talking about sleep. Now, sleep is an incredibly important part of our lives. If you think about it, I think like a third of our day is spent sleeping, give or take, right? Depending on, you know, your shift, your lifestyle, things like that. But it is something that you really want to make sure you are taking advantage of, and you want to make sure you're getting the best sleep you can. And there's a bunch of different ways that you can do this, one of which is through the Med Group. They actually offer sleep classes. So it is an open psychoeducational class, and it is for anyone who wants to improve their sleep. Maybe you want to better understand your sleep habits, or you want to learn some practical strategies for better rest. Definitely go ahead and check that out. You could talk to your PCM, or you could also call the mental health clinic to sign up. But that takes place on Wednesdays at 11 a.m. And I actually, one of the people who helps kind of administer the class, right, Major G, she came by our office last week, I believe it was Tuesday, and she went over this sleep class information with us, and a lot of it was very useful and helpful information, right? I mean, some of the things I did already know. I'm one of those people who's very invested in making sure I'm taking good care of my body, whether it's through sleep, through, you know, supplements, fitness, nutrition. I try and take as good of care as possible as I can for my body, so I'm always researching and learning more. And that class was no different. I learned plenty of things about sleep, and maybe, you know, you've already gone to that sleep class and you've already implemented those tools and those resources that they've recommended, and maybe you're still not getting a great night's sleep. I'm pretty sure you can also get a sleep study. Now, I'm not well-versed on the process of scheduling that, but I'm sure if you maybe talk to your PCM about it, you can explore that option as well. So make sure you are doing everything you can to feel well-rested before every shift that you have, whether, you know, you're sleeping at night or you're sleeping during the day, you have a night shift, a day shift, swing shift, whatever the case may be, just make sure you're trying to get as good of a night's sleep or as good of sleep as you can, nice restorative sleep. Here in a few minutes, we'll be sharing some more resources to help you stay fit to fight and stay in the fight. But for right now, we do have some more music, and then we'll also have that weather forecast coming your way here in a little while.

0: Heads up, Interlick, the USO has now changed their hours. Open Saturday through Thursday from 11 a.m. to 8 p.m. Make sure to stay up to date with all things USO by visiting their Facebook page at USO Interlick. Looking for something fun to do on a random Thursday night? Head on over to the Big City Bowl for their Night Strike Special. It starts at 6 p.m. and includes 2 hours of bowling, one pitcher of your bevy of choice, and shoe rentals. Sugar bugs trying to make a home in your mouth?
1: Ouch! 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

0: got your weather.
1: That's right. We've got an update on your weather forecast. Currently, it's 70 degrees outside with a real feel of 70 degrees. Your high for today is 77. Your low for tonight is 60 degrees. We have a 67% chance of rain over the next hour. Currently, we've got some light showers going on. Looks like that rain will be ending around 12:15 p.m., but we do have thunderstorms in the vicinity, so make sure you're staying safe if you're going outside. Maybe don't bring that umbrella. And, you know, make sure you got some sort of rain jacket, some way to prevent you from getting hurt or getting injured or getting drenched, of course, in the rain. Here in a few minutes, we'll have some more events and activities and resources to share with you. But, of course, in the meantime, we've got some more music.

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3: From September 18th to the 19th, 2026, more than 9,000 runners from all 50 states gathered at Wright-Patterson Air Force Base in Ohio. The big race was won by U.S. Space Force Lieutenant Nicholas McKenzie and Wright-Patterson employee Kayla Rice. Lieutenant McKenzie said he found the strength to win by looking at the special tributes to fallen service members along the road. Rice, who won the women's division, set a personal record after years of hard training on her home base. Top military leaders attended the event to cheer on the runners and thank the community. Secretary of the Air Force Matthew Lohmeyer praised the participants for choosing to do hard things. He explained that staying physically fit and disciplined is a great way to keep our military strong, healthy, and ready to defend the nation. For thousands of runners who crossed the finish line, the race proved that hard work and practice can help anyone overcome tough challenges. For more information, visit www.usafety.af.mil. Reporting from Interlake Air Base, I'm Senior Airman William Lund.
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5: Whoopi about to do it. Let you get on down.

there are plenty of other events going on at the club complex throughout the week. We already talked a little bit about the poker night, and that's one of the many events that you can go ahead and check out. And some of these are for club members, some of them are not, right? So Moolah Night, which takes place every Friday over in the club complex, is an event that is mostly for club members, but you can sign up to become a club member at that event usually. That starts at 7 p.m. It is a series of bingo games, and then the food is also served. And that starts at 6:30 p.m. Those are free for club members. There's also progressive bingo on Wednesdays from 6:30 p.m. to 9 p.m. Now, that is a lot more fun. That one you do have to pay for, but I like that one a lot, and the prizes are usually a little higher as well. They also have team trivia on Thursdays from 7 p.m. to 9 p.m. I haven't gone to that one in a while, but I have been wanting to. There's also karaoke night on Fridays. Now, these are all, like I said, in the club complex. At karaoke night is 9 p.m. to 1 a.m. I've gone a couple times. I've even sang a couple times, but it's been a while since I've been there. And then there's also, of course, the DJ night. Same hours, different day, Saturday, from 9 p.m. to 1 a.m. There is a $7 entry fee for non-club members. So, like I said, if you're a club member, that fee is waived. You don't have to worry about that. So there's plenty of events and activities that you can attend right over at the club complex. But if you're looking for something more specific, a bit more spontaneous, keep listening. We'll be talking about some more events and activities here in a couple minutes. But for right now, we do have some more music. Don't go anywhere, though, because if you are looking to connect with people, if you're looking to show some support, we have an event where you could do that as well. Keep listening, though. We'll have those details coming.

turning left, turning right, all they looking at me, but I was looking at them. They're there on the dance floor, now they got me in the middle, feeling like a man. Especially the big girl, big girls need love too, no discrimination, it's for all. So keep your hands off my cheeks, let

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7: He looks so cuddly and cute. Just one pet.
2: 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He is at the emergency room getting a thorough lecture on rabies. 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
8: For you.
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for our last event during this third hour of the morning show. We are talking about Domestic Violence Awareness Month. For those of you who did not know, October is Domestic Violence Awareness Month, and I believe the theme is Stand Strong and Speak Up. So there's actually going to be a self-defense class as well as some cyber-stalking briefs, and that will be taking place on October 8th from 5 to 6:30 p.m. over at the Titan Fitness Center basketball courts. You could spread awareness, learn about some resources, and also show support at this event. So definitely go ahead and check it out. I feel like you could always learn more about various different topics, right? But I feel like this is definitely the month to do it, especially given the fact that, like I said, it is Domestic Violence Awareness Month. And here in a few minutes, we will be wrapping up this last, or rather this third hour of the morning show, but we do still have some songs and activities and events to share with you during the last hour of the morning show. So stay tuned for all that and more right here on AFN Interlake, the Eagle, serving America's best.

0: firing squad. Fox News, I'm Sue Guzman. President Trump clearing the way now for a firing squad to execute former U.S. Army psychiatrist Nidal Hassan, who killed 13 people at Fort Hood, Texas in 2009. The president's actions marking the first time a president has signed off on a U.S. military execution since 1961. Hassan had claimed those killings were in retaliation for U.S. wars in the Muslim world. President Trump continuing his push to increase Republican turnout for the upcoming midterms. Visiting deep red Nebraska Monday night, the president promising the farm-heavy state he'll take action to lower diesel costs.
1: I'm going to sign a historic executive order to officially waive the off-road requirement and allow anyone to purchase tax-free red dye diesel for any reason.
0: Nebraska's incumbent Republican Senator Pete Ricketts is in a tough re-election battle with independent Dan Osborne. Russian authorities have quarantined a hospital and placed scores of people under medical observation after a 28-year-old employee at a Siberian plague research center died. Fox's Christina Coleman reports.
2: She reportedly died after accidental exposure to an unknown pathogen when a test tube broke at a Siberian plague research laboratory. Her death prompted a hospital to be quarantined and nearly 200 people to undergo medical observation. The White House says all of the researchers' contacts have reportedly been identified and are being monitored for sickness, and none to date have shown symptoms of illnesses. And there are still concerns over transparency. Russian scientists have been known to develop biological weapons for use against political dissidents, and federal authorities say they continue to refine those capabilities now.
0: Embattled televangelist Jim Baker has died. Baker and first wife Tammy Faye building an empire with the PTL Club TV show. Jim Baker was 86. 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
3: This is your News in One. Reporting for AFN Europe, I'm Navy Petty Officer Second Class Jordan Brown. The best medics mean the best care. U.S. Army medics with the 30th Medical Brigade concluded the annual Best of the Best competition at Landstuhl Regional Medical Center, Germany. Founded in 2002, the brigade's annual competition brought together medics from both the U.S. and French armies to face off in a week-long competition, consisting of curated obstacle courses, casualty evacuations, and intense physical fitness tests. The event is designed to reinforce the importance of combat medical proficiency in high-stakes environments. Command Sergeant Major of the 30th Medical Brigade, U.S. Army Sergeant Major Joseph Franco, says the event is integral to warfighting readiness.
4: The most important takeaway out of this competition is to realize that not only are you technically proficient in your craft, but out here we challenge them as soldiers, because we've got to be ready to fight, not tomorrow, not next week, but we got to be ready to fight tonight.
3: That was your News in One. I'm Navy Petty Officer Second Class Jordan Brown.
5: From the Fox Sports Studios in Los Angeles, here's Steve DeSager.
6: The Atlanta Falcons won the Monday night football game at New Orleans 45-24. Bijan Robinson, 19 carries, 145 yards and two scores. His backup, Brian Robinson, had three touchdown runs. The Ravens don't know yet if quarterback Lamar Jackson with his bad ankle can play Sunday night at Atlanta. Bears QB Caleb Williams will not practice this week due to his hamstring injury. Ole Miss star running back Kewon Lacy is due to return from injury this Saturday. In baseball's division series in the AL, it's Tampa Bay up 2-0 after beating the Yankees again 5-2. The Rays scored four times in the fifth. The Yankees finished with four errors on defense. The White Sox are up 2-0 after trailing 2-0 first inning. They still beat Cleveland 4-3. The save to Grant Taylor, who needed all of seven pitches to get the last four outs. And among the four NHL games, Dallas shut out San Jose 5-0.
7: Because those who serve deserve more than just noise.

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1: That's right. You're still listening to The Morning Show with me, DJ Genie, also known as Senior Airman Jessica Heaney, right here on AFN Indralik, The Eagle. And during this last hour of the show, we will be sharing some more events and activities and resources with you. So don't go anywhere. Of course, we do still have some more music to play as well. And we will also have that mid-hour weather forecast update right here on AFN Indralik, The Eagle, serving America.

If you have an idea that you want to turn into something real, if you want your dreams, your ideas to become a reality, then visit the Innovation Lab to explore some new technology. You can even develop creative projects and learn some new skills in hands-on environment, in a hands-on environment, I should say. So if you have something really cool that you want to make, right, or you have this picture in your mind and you want to bring it to life, head on over there. Whether you were interested in, you know, trying out some new tools, or maybe you are wanting to collaborate with others, work on your teamwork skills, right, or maybe you prefer to work alone, that's okay too. You have a project you want to work on, the Innovation Lab offers a space to experiment but also create and discover. So stop by and see where your next idea could take you. Here in a few minutes, we're going to be sharing a couple other places you could actually go to explore your creative side, or maybe you're just looking to get lost in a book. We'll have some more information coming your way here in a few minutes. For right now, though, of course, some more music. Don't go anywhere, though, because that weather update is also coming your way here in a little while. For right now, one of my favorite songs of all time, Everything I Do, I Do It For You. This is the Bryan Adams version.

0: join in on free bingo, dinner, brunch, and more? 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

honestly. That's one of my favorite Green Day songs, maybe of all time. In fact, I actually saw a TikTok the other day, came up, and it said, "When you wake up and forget it's your turn to wake up Green Day because September's ended." And I thought that was pretty funny, of course. But yes, September has ended, which still does mean we are back into school, right? If you have kids who are in school, they're back to school. They're getting back into their books. And what better place to do that than the library, right? Of course, here, it's not necessarily the case, but maybe you are trying to hit the books. Maybe you're trying to get back into school, start some college classes. What better place to do that than the base library? If you're looking for a quiet place to relax and study, or maybe you're just looking for your next great read, you could do so over at the base library. In fact, I actually checked out a CLEP study guide book a couple weeks ago, and I read through it. I'm basically using every resource I can to study for each CLEP that I want to take. And the library has some really great resources, but there's also the MWR library, if you're not familiar with that. They have resources for continued education, summer reading. If you are looking to take some CLEPs, right, they have stuff for that as well. So definitely go ahead, check out MWR libraries. I'm pretty sure you can just Google MWR libraries and find all different resources there. They have research information, they have studies, published studies, all kinds of different reading material that you can use. Now, here in a few minutes, we're going to be giving you that weather forecast update. It's still looking pretty cloudy outside. I'm not sure if it's raining or not, but we'll find out here in about 5-ish minutes. For right now, though, of course, we've got some more music brought to you by Enrique Iglesias.

cloudy skies right now and an 11% chance of rain for the next hour. It looks like the thunderstorms that are in the vicinity will be ending around 11:45.

check out. And some of them are very creative and fun, and I'm honestly excited. So stay tuned. We'll have more information about that. And then, of course, we'll also have some more resources that you can check out if you are looking for different resources, whether it's training or education. We'll have some information about that as well. But for right now, we've got some more music. A pretty iconic song, if I must say. Here is Smooth Criminal by Michael Jackson.

He said he found the strength to win by looking at the special tributes to fallen service members along the road. Rice, who won the women's division, set a personal record after years of hard training on her home base. Top military leaders attended the event to cheer on the runners and thank the community.

You know, there's a lot of different things that make me smile. Getting a good night's sleep, enjoying a good meal, and having a good workout. Honestly, when I finish a workout and I'm exhausted and I'm drenched in sweat, I feel incredibly accomplished. And although I'm exhausted, I'm happy because I know I worked hard and I know I will see results. So if you are looking to get a good workout in, or maybe you're looking to learn a new skill, check out the Indralic Boxing Classes. They take place on Tuesdays from 6 p.m. to 8 p.m., Wednesdays 6 p.m. to 8 p.m., and Thursdays 6 p.m. to 8:30 p.m. On Tuesdays and Thursdays, they're on the Brazilian Jiu-Jitsu mats, and Wednesdays

days, they're at the basketball courts over at the main gym. You can bring a jump rope if you're able to, but definitely bring water for this event. It is indoors, and sometimes the heat in that gym is no joke. Keep in mind, though, shoes are not allowed on the mats, but if you want to prep beforehand for this, make sure you are hydrating, right? I mean, I remember in basic training, I had an MTI who said hydration doesn't start right before an event, it starts the days leading up to it. So make sure you're hydrating throughout the day of the event and, of course, the few days prior. Also, eat. Make sure you're fueling your body, giving it sustenance to get through the day. And then, of course, also stretch and loosen up your body. You don't want to get injured out there. But these classes are open to all skill levels. They're welcome to all skill levels. So definitely check this out. Just make sure you are prepared and be ready to put in some work. Here in a few minutes, we'll be sharing another fitness-themed event, but it's also kind of themed around Halloween. So stay tuned. We'll have those details come your way here in just a few minutes. In the meantime, though, we've got a song brought to you by Panic at the Disco.

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event during this morning show. We are talking about a volleyball tournament. So this is a tournament that is going to be taking place in the theme, or with the theme, of Halloween. It is going to be six teams. It is the first six teams to sign up, and it is a spooky volleyball tournament. It's taking place October 30th, which is a Friday. For those of you who don't know, Halloween's on a Saturday this year, which is pretty amazing, right? But it'll be taking place from 6 p.m. to 8 p.m. over at the LTL Gym, the basketball court slash also volleyball court. But if you have any questions, you can reach out to the POCs. They are listed on the flyer for this volleyball tournament, and you can find this flyer over on the 411 page. But Halloween costumes are encouraged for this, so definitely go ahead and check it out. You can even just show up to support the team is playing, but also show up to see the different costumes that people are wearing. It's probably like my favorite thing about Halloween is seeing how creative people get with the different Halloween costumes. Definitely go ahead and check this out though. Like I said, sounds like a very fun event, and they actually have the QR code to sign up for it also on the flyer. Now that is the last event we have for this morning show. I hope you enjoyed all the events and activities we shared with you. We've shared some spooky events, but we also shared some spooky stories, which was a lot of fun. Before we wrap up the show, though, we do have a few more songs to play. This next one is a bit of a throwback by Maroon 5, but I'd say it's one of my favorite songs by them. I think there's probably like six songs that I really like by them. But here's One More Night by Maroon 5 right here on AFN Interlake the Eagle, serving

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4: Really? Do they have Catan?
1: Probably. 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
5: 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Or just need help from finance? 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

0: Preston. Promises and controversy on the campaign trail with President Trump. In Nebraska, the president making a move that he says will help cut the price of diesel, setting an order allowing a type of diesel typically only used on farms to be used on the road.
1: This order will also drive down the cost of all goods, including grocery prices, very substantially, and it's an honor to do it. And we're not going to need it long, I hope. We're not going to need it long because your prices are plummeting and they're going to really be plummeting just a little while.
0: But the president also suggesting that Iran could, in his words, take out an American city.
1: It's a small price to pay for keeping the world safe, keeping our country safe. They can take out a city. Let them take out Los Angeles. Let them take out San Diego. This is a very small price to pay.
0: The mayors of both cities and the governor of California slamming the joke. Protests at Cornell University over how the Ivy League school handled the allegations 2 years ago of an alleged gang rape at a frat. ABC's Aaron Katursky.
2: Anger over Cornell's handling of the allegations turning violent. Vandals smashing the glass doors of the administration building and sending a message in spray paint saying in part, rapists are protected. The case is now in the hands of the state attorney general's office, which has already reached out to Jane Doe's attorney.
0: ABC News obtaining phone calls that Jane Doe recorded with one of the frat brothers. On the call, she says he was completely intoxicated that night and surrounded. She was completely intoxicated and surrounded by up to 10 men. New concerns about the death of a lab worker in Russia from a suspected case of pneumonic plague. The 28-year-old died last week in Siberia. Hundreds of people are now being monitored. Televangelist Jim Baker has died. He and his wife, Tammy Faye, made millions through their PTL network, came crashing down when he admitted an affair with his secretary. This is Amy.
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6: The Atlanta Falcons won the Monday night football game at New Orleans 45-24. Bijan Robinson, 19 carries, 145 yards and two scores. His backup, Brian Robinson, had three touchdown runs. The Ravens don't know yet if quarterback Lamar Jackson with his bad ankle can play Sunday night at Atlanta. Bears QB Caleb Williams will not practice this week due to his hamstring injury. Ole Miss star running back Kewan Lacy is due to return from injury this Saturday. In baseball's division series, in the AL, it's Tampa Bay up 2-0 after beating the Yankees again 5-2. The Rays scored four times in the fifth. The Yankees finished with four errors on defense. The White Sox are up 2-0 after trailing 2-0 first inning. They still beat Cleveland 4-3. The save to Grant Taylor, who needed all of seven pitches to get the last four outs. And among the four NHL games, Dallas shut out San Jose 5-0.

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0: Dave didn't prepare for the test he has today, so he was up all night cramming. And now he's so exhausted, he fell asleep.
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5: 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In Hawaii, U.S. Army soldiers participate in a swim test during the 25th Infantry Division Best Medic competition at Schofield Barracks. The top performing soldiers in a five-day event will represent the division at the Corps level competition. In the Republic of Korea, U.S. Army soldiers participate in a Battle Strong Resilience training. The training focuses on physical, mental, nutritional, sleep, and spiritual readiness, providing soldiers with tools to strengthen resilience, improve performance, and maintain readiness. And in Japan, U.S. Air Force airmen demonstrate hazard detection procedures during post-attack reconnaissance training, the 35th Fighter Wing leadership during a Wild Weasel walkthrough. These walkthroughs give leadership insight into mission capabilities in support of Pacific theater requirements. This has been your Pacific Pulse. I'm Senior Airman Alana Walker.
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0: threat of a drone attack from Iran. I'm Dave Anthony, Fox News. That's what the Wall Street Journal is reporting is the reason the U.S. moved a fleet of warplanes out of a British airbase over the weekend, a week after five men were arrested near that Fairford base in a suspected terror plot. And as the Iran conflict rages on, Iran-backed rebels have been pushed back from another shipping waterway being interrupted.
1: A major military offensive is underway as Yemeni government forces, supported by Saudi Arabia, seek to oust Iran-backed Houthi rebels. The Houthis have been attempting to control shipping going in and out of the Red Sea, but now pro-government troops say they have secured the Bab al-Mandeb Strait. The Houthis, meanwhile, claim to have struck the international airport in Saudi Arabia's capital Riyadh.
0: That's Fox's Jonathan Savage. President Trump told supporters at a rally for Republicans in Nebraska the conflict will end very soon, and he plans an executive order to allow the use of what's called red-dyed diesel that's tax-free, hoping to lower diesel prices, which spiked to a record high last month. It's down 21 cents from that now at $6.31 a gallon, according to AAA.
2: I'm asking you to do me one favor. Pretend I'm on the ballot, please. We got to go and win this.
3: Praising GOP candidates in Nebraska, including Senator Pete Ricketts, who faces independent candidate Dan Osborne in November, a Navy veteran supported by Democrats.
0: And with the elections 4 weeks away, that was Fox's Kristen Goodwin. The president also angered Democrats in Los Angeles and San Diego in that speech in Nebraska, saying high prices are a small price to pay to prevent Iran from having a nuclear weapon. And then he added, just that let them take out those cities. It's a small price. California Governor Gavin Newsom called the president deranged. They just awarded another scientist
4: the 2026 Nobel Prize in Physics to Francis Hulzen for decisive contributions.
0: Hulzen was born in Belgium but is affiliated with the University of Wisconsin at Madison. 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
7: The Atlanta Falcons won the Monday night football game at New Orleans 45-24. Bijan Robinson, 19 carries, 145 yards and two scores. His backup, Brian Robinson, had three touchdown runs. The Ravens don't know yet if quarterback Lamar Jackson with his bad ankle can play Sunday night at Atlanta. Bears QB Caleb Williams will not practice this week due to his hamstring injury. Ole Miss star running back Kewon Lacy is due to return from injury this Saturday. In baseball's division series in the AL, it's Tampa Bay up 2-0 after beating the Yankees again 5-2. The Rays scored four times in the fifth. The Yankees finished with four errors on defense. The White Sox are up 2-0 after trailing 2-0 first inning. They still beat Cleveland 4-3. The save to Grant Taylor, who needed all of seven pitches to get the last four outs. And among the four NHL games, Dallas shut out San Jose 5-0.
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3: Good afternoon, Angelic. Welcome to The Journey. I'm your host, DJ Freewill, a.k.a. Senior Airman William Lund. We've got a great show for you coming up, some travel news and some ideas for the four-day weekend coming up, stuff on celebrities and the NFL weekend, Sunday Night Football, what happened last night on Monday Night Football, and I'm going to give some predictions for baseball and football coming up next on the show. So stick around. It's going to be a great show right here on AFN Angelic the Eagle. Let's get into it.

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4: On September 14th, 2026, Air Force Chief of Staff General Ken Wilsbach delivered his keynote address at the Air, Space, and Cyber Conference in National Harbor, Maryland. He told the audience that the military must be ready to fight, built to endure, and integrated to win. General Wilsbach used real stories of brave airmen from a recent combat operation called Operation Epic Fury to show how the military is preparing for future fights. He explained that bases are no longer safe havens, meaning the Air Force must focus heavily on defending its own airfields from enemy drone and missile attacks. To solve this problem, the general announced two major plans. The Air Force will create a new point defense weapon system to protect bases, and they will build a brand new career field of specialized point defense airmen over the next 2 years. Wilsbach praised the courage of young service members who continue to step up, trust their training, and keep each other safe under pressure. The general concluded that strength of the Air Force relies on its people working together as one team to turn technology into a winning advantage. For more information, visit www.usafety.afmil. Reporting from Interlink Air Base, I'm Senior Airman William Lund.
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1: All right, welcome to the first weather update of the journey. The time is currently 1:41 p.m. It is 75 degrees outside and mostly cloudy at the moment. Rainy conditions expected around 3 p.m. with wind gusts being up to 14 miles per hour. Other than today, the rest of the week looks like it's going to be sunny, with highs tomorrow being 79, Thursday 83, Friday 85, and Saturday 86. And it looks like it's going to be sunny until next week. The forecast for next week is looking a little chillier and a little rainier, but the rest of the week is going to be pretty good weather for the most part. So just make sure you're staying safe and staying hydrated out there. Let's get back to the music.

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1: Great selfie. All right. Did you also send the adversary a calendar invite, or do you want our arrival to be a surprise?
0: Wait, what?
2: Social media is an adversary's favorite intelligence source. Flight times, geotags, and unit movements aren't just innocent status updates. They are OPSEC violations. 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

0: terms exactly 1 month from today, President Trump says he has a new plan to address the cost of gas and diesel fuel, which has skyrocketed thanks to the war in Iran.
1: President Trump making a new move to bring down diesel prices by making a tax-free fuel used mostly by farmers legal for everyone.
2: Tonight, I'm going to sign a historic executive order to officially waive the off-road requirement and allow anyone to purchase tax-free red dye diesel for any reason.
1: Red dye diesel is the same as regular diesel, but it's dyed red to show it's exempt from the federal highway tax, about 24 cents a gallon. Until now, putting red dye diesel in a truck on the highway was illegal.
0: ABC Sophie Flay, the president rallying in Nebraska, a state he easily won in 2024. Protests on the campus of Cornell University as ABC obtains phone calls made between Jane Doe and one of those she is accusing of raping her at a frat house 2 years ago.
3: He's the guy who, at two points in this Snapchat message, writes to this entire group, which has nearly 60 members in it, that they should come up to this room and, quote, whip it out. There is even a moment as well where he sends what appears to be a photo of him and Jane Doe in the bedroom that he sends to this entire fraternity group chat. When he's trying to explain why did so many people end up in the bedroom, he phrases it more in terms of it was late, it was crowded, people were on the balcony, they just kind of flowed in. Whereas in these messages, you can see he's explicitly inviting people to come up.
0: ABC's Peter Haralambos. The Nobel Prize in Physics awarded to a University of Wisconsin scientist who led a team credited with the discovery of high-energy neutrinos in outer space. The Nobel Committee says that helped pave the way for a new kind of astronomy. More than 35 million Californians are under heat alerts again today, with southern and central California in dangerous conditions. Downtown L.A., Burbank, San Diego, all setting highs for temperature. This is ABC.
4: Federal newscast. Democrats want to make the retirement process easier on federal employees. A new bill in the House would require the Office of Personnel Management to provide missing records, correct errors, and offer benefits information to federal retirees seeking help. Feds who recently separated or retired would be able to submit requests for support for up to 4 years if the bill is enacted. Agencies are facing an ambitious push to reduce how long it takes to hire a federal employee. Federal News Network's Drew Friedman has more.
5: It should take agencies just about 66 days to issue a tentative job offer, another 2 days for the candidate to accept that offer, and then start the job 2 weeks later. That expected timeline would be far below the current government-wide time to hire, around 100 days. The new details on the Office of Personnel Management's 80-day time to hire goal come with some new strategies for agencies too. Drew Friedman, Federal News Network.
4: 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I'm Eric White.
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7: The Atlanta Falcons won the Monday night football game at New Orleans 45-24. Bijan Robinson, 19 carries, 145 yards and two scores. His backup, Brian Robinson, had three touchdown runs. The Ravens don't know yet if quarterback Lamar Jackson with his bad ankle can play Sunday night at Atlanta. Bears QB Caleb Williams will not practice this week due to his hamstring injury. Ole Miss star running back Kewon Lacy is due to return from injury this Saturday. In baseball's division series, in the AL, it's Tampa Bay up 2-0 after beating the Yankees again 5-2. The Rays scored 4 times in the fifth. The Yankees finished with 4 errors on defense. The White Sox are up 2-0 after trailing 2-0 first inning. They still beat Cleveland 4-3. The save to Grant Taylor, who needed all of 7 pitches to get the last 4 outs. And among the 4 NHL games, Dallas shut out San Jose 5-0.

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6: Welcome back to The Journey. I'm your host, DJ Freewill, a.k.a. Senior Airman William Lund. So NFL Sunday had plenty of exciting games across the league. The Dallas Cowboys came back to beat the Houston Texans 34-30, with CeeDee Lamb catching 17 passes for 189 yards and a game-winning touchdown late in the fourth quarter. The Patriots also pulled off a big upset, beating Buffalo 29-26. And Sunday Night Football was a thriller. The Panthers beat the Detroit Lions 32-26 behind a huge game from wide receiver McMillan. He finished with 14 catches, 192 yards, and two touchdowns. If watching these athletes compete is a good reminder to stay active yourself. So whether you hit the gym, play basketball, tennis, take a class, or get outside to keep some exercise, find something that you enjoy to keep moving. You don't have to be an NFL player to get out here and work out on your own.
7: Miami. South Beach, bringing the heat. Can y'all feel that? Can y'all feel that?

0: BCS?
1: Yes, sir. Bags packed, playlist made. I'm out of here.
0: Cool. You get your iProcessor checklist signed off.
1: Oh, I thought that was optional.
0: Optional? You can't even leave the gate without that.
1: Don't be like that, Airman. Before you PCS, make sure all your documents are signed, appointments cleared, and boxes checked.
0: Now that's fun. That's how you PCS.
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3: From September 18th to the 19th, 2026, more than 9,000 runners from all 50 states gathered at Wright-Patterson Air Force Base in Ohio. The big race was won by U.S. Space Force Lieutenant Nicholas McKenzie and Wright-Patterson employee Kayla Rice. Lieutenant McKenzie said he found the strength to win by looking at the special tributes to fallen service members along the road. Rice, who won the women's division, set a personal record after years of hard training on her home base. Top military leaders attended the event to cheer on the runners and thank the community. Secretary of the Air Force Matthew Lohmeyer praised the participants for choosing to do hard things. He explained that staying physically fit and disciplined is a great way to keep our military strong, healthy, and ready to defend the nation. For thousands of runners who crossed the finish line, the race proved that hard work and practice can help anyone overcome tough challenges. For more information, visit www.usafety.af.mil. Reporting from Interlake Air Base, I'm Senior Airman William Lund.
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Welcome back, Angela, to our second weather update of today. The time is currently 2:45 p.m. and it's 75 degrees outside. Rainy conditions expected around 3 p.m. and wind gusts are now up to 13 miles per hour. It looks like it's going to be a bit rainy for the next couple days. And then starting Thursday, we have some good weather on the horizon. Highs of 82, 85, and 86 going into the weekend. But for now, just watch out for the potential rain. If you need to, swing by the BX pickup, an umbrella, or an ECWW rain jacket. Do whatever you need to do, but just make sure you're staying safe and staying hydrated out there. Let's get back to the music.

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1: And we are saving this country from a problem, and the Middle East and Israel and everybody. We're saving the world.
2: The president went to Nebraska 4 weeks before the November elections to campaign for GOP Senator Pete Ricketts, who's facing a challenge from an independent backed by Democrats, Dan Osborne. Fox's Aisha Hosni reports from the White House.
3: Two big issues in that state, that of course is diesel prices and the president's beef import policy, hasn't gone over well with the farmers and cattle ranchers on the ground. The president did sign an executive order, though, that temporarily releases red dye diesel to truckers.
2: Red dye diesel is federal tax-free, had not been allowed for use on the road. Until that order, the price of diesel hit a record high last month, $6.52 per gallon, but AAA's price today is 21 cents less than that. And back to the Iran conflict.
4: President Trump said a specific threat led the U.S. to pull back a fleet of bombers to the United States. Reports do indicate U.S. officials were concerned about the possibility that the Iranians or others would use forward-deployed drones to target the base.
2: That's Fox's Trey Yingston, Tel Aviv. That airbase is in Britain, where last month five men were arrested in a suspected terror plot. The commander-in-chief has approved using a firing squad to execute a former army major sentenced to death for murdering 13 people, wounding 32 in a 2009 attack at Fort Hood in Texas.
5: The president's actions marking the first time that a president signed off on a U.S. military execution since 1961. Hassan was condemned to death in 2013 for the killings, which he said were in retaliation for U.S. wars in the Muslim world.
2: That's Fox's Sue Guzman. Adal Hassan has not had an execution date set. 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
6: This is your News in One. Reporting for AFN Europe, I'm Navy Petty Officer Second Class Jordan Brown. The best medics mean the best care. U.S. Army medics with a medical brigade concluded the annual Best of the Best competition at Landstuhl Regional Medical Center, Germany. Founded in 2002, the brigade's annual competition brought together medics from both the U.S. and French armies to face off in a week-long competition consisting of curated obstacle courses, casualty evacuations, and intense physical fitness tests. The event is designed to reinforce the importance of combat medical proficiency in high-stakes environments. Command Sergeant Major of the 30th Medical Brigade, U.S. Army Sergeant Major Joseph Franco, says the event is integral to warfighting readiness.
7: The most important takeaway out of this competition is to realize that not only are you technically proficient in your craft, but out here we challenge them as soldiers, because we've got to be ready to fight, not tomorrow, not next week, but we got to be ready to fight tonight.
6: That was your News in One. I'm Navy Petty Officer Second Class Jordan Brown.
8: From the Fox Sports Studios in Los Angeles, here's Steve DeSager.
9: The Atlanta Falcons won the Monday Night Football game at New Orleans 45-24. Bijan Robinson, 19 carries, 145 yards and two scores. His backup, Brian Robinson, had three touchdown runs. The Ravens don't know yet if quarterback Lamar Jackson with his bad ankle can play Sunday night at Atlanta. Bears QB Caleb Williams will not practice this week due to his hamstring injury. Ole Miss star running back Kewan Lacy is due to return from injury this Saturday. In baseball's division series in the AL, it's Tampa Bay up 2-0 after beating the Yankees again 5-2. The Rays scored four times in the fifth. The Yankees finished with four errors on defense. The White Sox are up 2-0 after trailing 2-0 first inning. They still beat Cleveland 4-3. The save to Grant Taylor, who needed all of seven pitches to get the last four outs. And among the four NHL games, Dallas shut out San Jose 5-0.
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5: All right, welcome back, Interlick. So we got some space news. There's some big news in the world of space exploration. SpaceX launched its massive Starship rocket from Texas today on its 14th test flight. This is the first Starship mission designed to reach orbit. The flight is also carrying 26 Starlink satellites, which are designed to add more capacity to SpaceX's satellite internet network. A mission like this takes years of planning, testing, and preparation, and that's a good reminder to think about your own future as well. Here at Interlink, you have tools like Thrift Savings Plan and the Savings Deposit Program, which some people don't know about, to help you plan ahead and put money towards your future. So while SpaceX is planning for the next generation of space travel, take some time to plan for your next chapter too. A little preparation today can help you build toward the future you want tomorrow. With that being said, let's get into the third hour of The Journey. I'm your host, DJ Freewill, a.k.a. Senior Airman Will Lund. Stick with us for the next 2 hours.

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3: From August 31st to September 4th, 2026, U.S. Air Forces in Europe and Air Forces Africa hosted a major planning conference at Ramstein Air Base, Germany. 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Military planners from Nigeria, Tunisia, Kenya, and the United States met to build a new three-year plan for the Association of African Air Forces. Leaders say the meeting was a major success because it helped everyone agree on how to respond quickly to natural disasters and humanitarian crises across Africa. The group also spent the week preparing for a historic live flying exercise set to take place in Kenya in January 2027. By training together, sharing skills, and practicing rescue missions, these partner air forces are making sure they can save lives and solve problems side by side. Leaders say working as one united air power team is the best way to help communities during a crisis. For more information, visit www.usafe.af.mil. Reporting from Interlake Air Base, I'm Senior Airman William Lunn.
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0: white mustard. Look at that crisp white linen shirt at 12 o'clock. $5 as I hit the pocket before the first bite.
1: Please, Ketchup, you're not nearly as strong as me. You'll just sit on the surface. If you want a permanent residence, you'll need more zest. Like me, I'm going for the collar.
2: Splat, man down, he's been hit.
0: We've got him, boys.
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4: The connection to home through every song.

Good news for Emory living in the dorms and barracks. You may be eligible for a temporary lodging allowance before you PCS out of Europe. There's an interim update to Army and Europe Regulation 37-4, which means you may be able to get up to 10 days of TLA before you PCS. This is not an automatic entitlement, and it depends on a few factors like occupancy rights and lodging and dormitories. So contact the Interlake Dormitory and Housing Office for more information and see if you're eligible. Well, Interlake, that just about puts us at the halfway point of the journey. Don't go anywhere, though. We still got 2 more hours of hit music right here on AFN Interlake the Eagle.

0: Preston. President Trump in Nebraska with exactly 1 month to go before the midterms. Last night, before a crowd defending the war in Iran while signing an executive order aimed at bringing down the cost of diesel. Here's ABC senior political correspondent Rachel Scott.
1: The president's executive order will temporarily allow the use of so-called red dye diesel, a tax-free fuel typically reserved for heavy machinery like farm equipment and construction. But some analysts warn the effects will be limited and will not have much impact on prices due to a lack of global supply.
0: The president also suggesting it would be okay if Iran took out either Los Angeles or San Diego, and he promised the war would be over soon. Mounting speculation and fear after a worker at a Russian research lab died from a suspected case of pneumonic plague.
2: Local Russian media identifying 28-year-old Daria Shapilova as the researcher at the Anti-Plague Institute in southern Siberia who died last Friday. Russian officials citing pneumonia of unknown cause, denying reports of an accident at the lab, claiming the situation is stable and there are no other infections.
0: ABC's Elizabeth Schulze. British police have arrested a 22-year-old man in London on suspicion of a terror offense related to that security incident at a U.S.-run military base in western England. It's the seventh arrest in connection with the suspected plot. More protests at Cornell against how an alleged gang rape on campus happened 2 years ago.
3: Thousands of students marched on the campus of Cornell University, demanding the school revoke the degrees of the men accused in the Jane Doe rape investigation and fire the administrators who handled the case. Hours earlier, someone smashed the glass doors of the administration building, spray painting the message, "At Cornell, rapists are protected. Protesters are expelled."
0: ABC's Hannah Batah. Tens of thousands demonstrating across France calling for more education spending. You're listening to ABC.
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5: I'm Senior Airman Alana Walker. In Hawaii, U.S. Army soldiers participate in a swim test during the 25th Infantry Division Best Medic competition at Schofield Barracks. The top performing soldiers in a five-day event will represent the division at the Corps level competition. In the Republic of Korea, U.S. Army soldiers participate in a Battle Strong Resilience training. The training focuses on physical, mental, nutritional, sleep, and spiritual readiness, providing soldiers with tools to strengthen resilience, improve performance, and maintain readiness. And in Japan, U.S. Air Force airmen demonstrate hazard detection procedures during post-attack reconnaissance training, the 35th Fighter Wing leadership during a wild weasel walkthrough. These walkthroughs give leadership insight into mission capabilities in support of Pacific theater requirements. This has been your Pacific Pulse. I'm Senior Airman Alana Walker.
4: From the Fox Sports Studios in Los Angeles, here's Steve DeSager.
6: The Atlanta Falcons won the Monday night football game at New Orleans 45-24. Bijan Robinson, 19 carries, 145 yards and two scores. His backup, Brian Robinson, had three touchdown runs. The Ravens don't know yet if quarterback Lamar Jackson with his bad ankle can play Sunday night at Atlanta. Bears QB Caleb Williams will not practice this week due to his hamstring injury. Ole Miss star running back Kewon Lacy is due to return from injury this Saturday. In baseball's division series in the AL, it's Tampa Bay up 2-0 after beating the Yankees again 5-2. The Rays scored four times in the fifth. The Yankees finished with four errors on defense. The White Sox are up 2-0 after trailing 2-0 first inning. They still beat Cleveland 4-3. The save to Grant Taylor, who needed all of seven pitches to get the last four outs. And among the four NHL games, Dallas shut out San Jose 5-0.
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5: Welcome back to the fourth and final hour of The Journey. I'm your host, DJ Freewill, a.k.a. Senior Airman William Lund. So, Amazon is disbanding, it's expanding its drone delivery program, and in some parts of the United States, people can now get groceries and household items delivered by drone. Instead of waiting for a delivery truck, a drone flies directly from a nearby facility and drops off the order at a designated spot outside the customer's home. Some deliveries can arrive in less than 1 hour. Right now, the drones are mostly carrying smaller items like snacks, drinks, medicine, batteries, and other everyday essentials. But the idea is that grocery delivery could become faster and more common as the program grows. What's crazy is that this sounded like science fiction just a few years ago. Now there are people ordering groceries and watching them arrive from the sky. Here at Interlake, we don't have drone delivery, but we do have delivery drivers at the bowling alley. You can order snack wraps and pizza. Give them a call and see what they have to offer. With that being said, let's get into the final hour of The Journey.

0: Make it rain!
1: Bro, where'd you get all those dollar bills?
0: What do you like to know?
1: What?
0: I'm just kidding. I went to the Cash Cage. They're open on Tuesday through Friday from 9 a.m. to noon. All you need to change is cash for cash money, check, or a money order. And you can pull out $750 one day for only $1,250 a week. So go get you some cash, but spend it wisely.
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3: U.S. Airmen and Polish forces recently teamed up in Poland for a major military training event. The exercise, called Hussar Sabre 26-4, ran for 2 weeks to help NATO allies practice flying and working together during real-world missions. 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Reporting from Interlake Air Base, I'm Senior Airman William Lund.
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Well, Interlink, that just about wraps up the journey for today. Be sure to watch DJ Mojo starting at 8 a.m., and that'll be back at 1 p.m. tomorrow. But until then, from all of us here at AFN Interlink, have a good night. We'll see you tomorrow.

0: just 4 weeks from the November elections. I'm Dave Anthony, Fox News, and early voting's already underway in several states. President Trump will go to Maryland today to campaign for Republicans after a rally last night in Nebraska.
1: You can vote for the radical left Democrat communists to loot your wealth, raise your taxes by $5 trillion, annihilate your borders, crush Nebraska farmers and ranches, mutilate your children.
0: But new Fox News power rankings just out show Democrats have momentum, citing polls showing 61% of voters do not approve of the president, and Republicans trail in a generic ballot by 11 points, and Fox's Tanya J. Powers reports.
2: Among Senate races to watch, North Carolina has moved from lean Democratic to likely Democratic in the contest between Republican nominee Michael Whatley and Democrat Roy Cooper. Fox confirmed that a GOP-aligned super PAC has pulled its resources from the state. South Carolina has moved from solid Republican to likely Republican in the Senate race, where Republican Darlene Graham is running to replace her brother, the late Senator Lindsey Graham.
0: The Fox rankings have six Senate races too close to call. Alaska, where Vice President Vance campaigned yesterday. Iowa, Maine, Michigan, Ohio, and Texas. And another race key for the Senate majority is tied in Kansas, where Democrat Adam Hamilton is trying to unseat GOP Senator Roger Marshall. There's been a seventh arrest in a suspected terror plot in Britain at an airbase the U.S. operates. The American warplanes there were flown out over the weekend because of a threat. The Wall Street Journal reports was of a potential Iranian drone attack. President Trump's approved a firing squad to execute a former Army major who was angry over the U.S. war on terror.
3: Nadal Hassan was an Army psychiatrist when he opened fire inside a processing center for soldiers about to deploy to Iraq or Afghanistan from Fort Hood in Texas on November 5th, 2009. He killed 13 people and wounded 32 others.
0: Fox's Lucas Tomlinson. No date's been set for Hassan's execution. The last one by the U.S. military was by hanging in 1961. America's listening.
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5: I'm Senior Airman Alana Walker. In Hawaii, U.S. Army soldiers participate in a swim test during the 25th Infantry Division Best Medic competition at Schofield Barracks. The top performing soldiers in a five-day event will represent the division at the Corps level competition. In the Republic of Korea, U.S. Army soldiers participate in a Battle Strong Resilience training. The training focuses on physical, mental, nutritional, sleep, and spiritual readiness, providing soldiers with tools to strengthen resilience, improve performance, and maintain readiness. And in Japan, U.S. Air Force airmen demonstrate hazard detection procedures during post-attack reconnaissance training, the 35th Fighter Wing leadership during a wild weasel walkthrough. These walkthroughs give leadership insight into mission capabilities in support of Pacific theater requirements. This has been your Pacific Pulse. I'm Senior Airman Alana Walker.
4: From the Fox Sports Studios in Los Angeles, here's Steve DeSager.
6: The Atlanta Falcons won the Monday Night Football game at New Orleans 45-24. Bijan Robinson, 19 carries, 145 yards and two scores. His backup, Brian Robinson, had three touchdown runs. The Ravens don't know yet if quarterback Lamar Jackson with his bad ankle can play Sunday night at Atlanta. Bears QB Caleb Williams will not practice this week due to his hamstring injury. Ole Miss star running back Kewan Lacy is due to return from injury this Saturday. In baseball's Division Series in the AL, it's Tampa Bay up 2-0 after beating the Yankees again 5-2. The Rays scored four times in the fifth. The Yankees finished with four errors on defense. The White Sox are up 2-0 after trailing 2-0 first inning. They still beat Cleveland 4-3. The save to Grant Taylor, who needed all of seven pitches to get the last four outs. And among the four NHL games, Dallas shut out San Jose 5-0.
4: From home to base.

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to a sneaky link. Got you running around in all type of Benz's and Rolls. Girl, you used to ride in the rinky dink. I'm the one put you in that Leontay. Fashion over water, I put you on the runway. You was rocking Coach bags, got you Sinead.

0: You're my baby. Such a pretty, pretty baby. And your parents started preparing for you well before you were born. Did you know that? Yes, they did. That's right, they did. Even before you were born, your mommy and daddy went to their personnel office and learned about all the documents and records they needed to put together for you. And now look at you. You're a registered American citizen, which is kind of a big deal, isn't it? Yes, it is.
1: Halt! None shall pass!
2: What?
1: None shall pass! Unless they are to answer this question correctly. What beeth the difference twixt a general power of attorney and a special power of attorney?
2: I can't be bothered with this. I am King Arthur. Have at you!
3: It would appear that the king didn't know that a general power of attorney grants almost unlimited authority, whereas a special power of attorney restricts that authority. Visit your legal office for more information.
1: Just merely a flesh wound!
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5: 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This has been your Pacific Pulse. I'm Senior Airman Alana Walker.
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1: DOEA, we're proud to take a bold step forward this school year by embracing the science of reading. This approach is grounded in decades of research showing how children actually learn to read by building strong connections between sounds, letters, and meaning. We're ensuring that every student has what it takes to read proficiently and effectively. Because reading doesn't happen by chance, it happens by design. And when we get the science right, every child gets the future they deserve.
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1: From ABC News, I'm Sherry Preston. Reaction coming in to President Trump's comments at a rally in Nebraska last night in which he was talking about the Iran war, saying of its economic toll.
2: It's a small price to pay for keeping the world safe, keeping our country safe. They can take out a city. Let them take out Los Angeles. Let them take out San Diego. This is a very small price to pay.
1: California Governor Gavin Newsom calls those remarks deranged and dangerous about those cities. Here's ABC White House correspondent Karen Travers.
3: White House Communications Director Stephen Chung responding on social media saying that this is a, quote, media freakout that is not rooted in reality, and that the president was clearly stating that cities would have been threatened if a nuclear Iran had not been stopped. Now, when you listen to the president's comments, he was talking in the present tense about what could or would happen to those cities.
1: The CDC says it's closely monitoring the situation after a Russian lab research assistant died from a suspected bubonic plague. Russia staying quiet about it, and former Brown University School of Public Health Director Dr. Ashish Jha says,
4: we know, given Russia's history of biological weapons development, that this could be something else. And we just need a lot more information and transparency from the Russian government about what else it could be.
1: Around 200 people are being monitored for possible symptoms. The Paramount Skydance merger is complete. The new company called Skydance includes Warner Brothers, Discovery, Paramount, CNN, CBS, HBO Max, and Paramount Plus, all of it now combined. Researcher Francis Hausen winning the Nobel Prize in Physics for his work on learning more about interstellar neutrinos, tiny particles believed to be a key to the origins of the universe. He actually called into the awards ceremony this morning.
5: It was a great surprise. And I obviously didn't expect this. I'm traveling through Italy.
1: You're listening to ABC News.
6: This is your News in One. Reporting for AFN Europe, I'm Navy Petty Officer Second Class Jordan Brown. The best medics mean the best care. U.S. Army medics with the 30th Medical Brigade concluded the annual Best of the Best competition at Landstuhl Regional Medical Center, Germany. Founded in 2002, the brigade's annual competition brought together medics from both the U.S. and French armies to face off in a week-long competition, consisting of curated obstacle courses, casualty evacuations, and intense physical fitness tests. The event is designed to reinforce the importance of combat medical proficiency in high-stakes environments. Command Sergeant Major of the 30th Medical Brigade, U.S. Army Sergeant Major Joseph Franco, says the event is integral to warfighting readiness.
7: The most important takeaway out of this competition is to realize that not only are you technically proficient in your craft, but out here we challenge them as soldiers, because we've got to be ready to fight, not tomorrow, not next week, but we got to be ready to fight tonight.
6: That was your News in One. I'm Navy Petty Officer Second Class Jordan Brown.
8: From the Fox Sports Studios in Los Angeles, here's Steve DeSager.
9: The Atlanta Falcons won the Monday Night Football game at New Orleans 45-24. Bijan Robinson, 19 carries, 145 yards and two scores. His backup, Brian Robinson, had three touchdown runs. The Ravens don't know yet if quarterback Lamar Jackson with his bad ankle can play Sunday night at Atlanta. Bears QB Caleb Williams will not practice this week due to his hamstring injury. Ole Miss star running back Kewan Lacy is due to return from injury this Saturday. In baseball's division series in the AL, it's Tampa Bay up 2-0 after beating the Yankees again 5-2. The Rays scored four times in the fifth. The Yankees finished with four errors on defense. The White Sox are up 2-0 after trailing 2-0 first inning. They still beat Cleveland 4-3. The save to Grant Taylor, who needed all of seven pitches to get the last four outs. And among the four NHL games, Dallas shut out San Jose 5-0.
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0: Storblot, you and your family are to infiltrate and live amongst the Earthlings in what is called family housing. You will blend in by behaving to what they refer to as good neighbors.
1: Good neighbors?
0: Yes, good neighbors. Considerate, helpful.
1: But Commander, what of the conquering?
0: Silence! You must also be clothed in the human's most torturously confining garment. Pants.
2: No!
3: A good neighbor, it's not just for folks who move in from out of the neighborhood, way out of the neighborhood.
4: During the War of 1812, the residents of St. Michael's, Maryland learned their village was about to be attacked by the British. To outwit them, the townspeople blacked out the lights in their homes, then hung lanterns high in the trees in the surrounding hills. The British were fooled and overshot the village, hitting only one house. Although they didn't use the term Operation Security, the whole town applied its principles and was spared. Then, as now, everyone's participation helps when it comes to OPSEC.
5: Federal newscast. Democrats want to make the retirement process easier on federal employees. A new bill in the House would require the Office of Personnel Management to provide missing records, correct errors, and offer benefits information to federal retirees seeking help. Feds who recently separated or retired would be able to submit requests for support for up to 4 years if the bill is enacted. Agencies are facing an ambitious push to reduce how long it takes to hire a federal employee. Federal News Network's Drew Friedman has more.
6: It should take agencies just about 66 days to issue a tentative job offer, another 2 days for the candidate to accept that offer, and then start the job 2 weeks later. That expected timeline would be far below the current government-wide time to hire, around 100 days. The new details on the Office of Personnel Management's 80-day time to hire goal come with some new strategies for agencies too. Drew Friedman, Federal News Network.
5: 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I'm Eric White.
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0: Beyond the Eagle.
1: Debate off the campaign trail. Elisa Brady, Fox News. The top Senate Democrat is reporting President Trump to federal election officials over ads promoting the Trump agenda, even though funding for those ads is already changing.
2: Amid bipartisan criticism, President Trump says his super PAC, MAGA Inc., will now pay for a series of campaign-style ads highlighting President Trump and his administration's accomplishments. The ads were initially paid for by the federal government, and the White House defended the expense, calling the messages public service announcements and not political, since President Trump is not on the ballot. But Senate Democratic Leader Chuck Schumer says he is still calling on the Federal Elections Commission to investigate whether those ads violated federal campaign laws.
1: Fox's Jared Halpern, and at the White House, 4 weeks to Election Day, the new Fox News power rankings have six Senate races listed as toss-ups with some shifts in others, including North Carolina, moving from lean Democratic to likely. In the race between former Governor Roy Cooper and former Republican Party Chair Michael Whatley. South Carolina moving from solid Republican to likely. That's where Senator Darlene Graham hopes to keep her late brother's seat up against Democrat Annie Andrews. Clashes on the streets of Paris. What began as student demands for better school conditions expanding to mass protests across France.
3: Critics of the far left here in France have accused them of provoking and manipulating students for their own political gain. The far left says it supports the protests, but insists it did not organize them. France's prime minister says they were listening to students, but standing by police officers who have been hurt.
1: Fox's Jeff Paul in Paris, where students have also been injured. Police using tear gas at times to disperse crowds. Thousands of arrests reported. President Trump just posting what's happening in France is about out-of-control mass migration, not schools. 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
5: I'm Senior Airman Alana Walker. In Hawaii, U.S. Army soldiers participate in a swim test during the 25th Infantry Division Best Medic competition at Schofield Barracks. The top performing soldiers in a five-day event will represent the division at the Corps level competition. In the Republic of Korea, U.S. Army soldiers participate in a Battle Strong Resilience training. The training focuses on physical, mental, nutritional, sleep, and spiritual readiness, providing soldiers with tools to strengthen resilience, improve performance, and maintain readiness. And in Japan, U.S. Air Force airmen demonstrate hazard detection procedures during post-attack reconnaissance training, the 35th Fighter Wing leadership during a wild weasel walkthrough. These walkthroughs give leadership insight into mission capabilities in support of Pacific theater requirements. This has been your Pacific Pulse. I'm Senior Airman Alana Walker.
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6: The Atlanta Falcons won the Monday night football game at New Orleans 45-24. Bijan Robinson, 19 carries, 145 yards, and two scores. His backup, Brian Robinson, had three touchdown runs. The Ravens don't know yet if quarterback Lamar Jackson with his bad ankle can play Sunday night at Atlanta. Bears QB Caleb Williams will not practice this week due to his hamstring injury. Ole Miss star running back Kewon Lacy is due to return from injury this Saturday. In baseball's division series in the AL, it's Tampa Bay up 2-0 after beating the Yankees again 5-2. The Rays scored four times in the fifth. The Yankees finished with four errors on defense. The White Sox are up 2-0 after trailing 2-0 first inning. They still beat Cleveland 4-3. The save to Grant Taylor, who needed all of seven pitches to get the last four outs. And among the four NHL games, Dallas shut out San Jose 5-0.
4: We play the artists you love.
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0: When you get home from a long day at work, most times you like to unwind so you're feeling like this. But sometimes you prefer to unwind like this. And that's cool, gotta blow it out every once in a while, right? But when your unwinding falls into this category, keep it, as Mom used to say, to a dull roar. Because you've got neighbors who may be... And when you're in that state, the last thing you're gonna want is your next door neighbor doing this. When it comes to family housing, being a good neighbor means being considerate.
1: Guys, you did a pretty good job out there today. You really gave it your all, but don't think that means you can start slacking off now. That's enough for today. Now, who's ready for some milk and a nap? Okay, okay. First, recess.
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7: Is your news in one. Reporting for AFN Europe, I'm Navy Petty Officer Second Class Jordan Brown. The best medics mean the best care. U.S. Army medics with the 30th Medical Brigade concluded the annual Best of the Best competition at Landstuhl Regional Medical Center, Germany. Founded in 2002, the brigade's annual competition brought together medics from both the U.S. and French armies to face off in a week-long competition, consisting of curated obstacle courses, casualty evacuations, and intense physical fitness tests. The event is designed to reinforce the importance of combat medical proficiency in high-stakes environments. Command Sergeant Major of the 30th Medical Brigade, U.S. Army Sergeant Major Joseph Franco, says the event is integral to warfighting readiness.
8: The most important takeaway out of this competition is to realize that not only are you technically proficient in your craft, but out here we challenge them as soldiers because we've got to be ready to fight not tomorrow, not next week, but we got to be ready to fight tonight.
7: That was your news in one. I'm Navy Petty Officer Second Class Jordan Brown.
9: The names you know, the music you live.
10: Hey! AFN.

Don't you know I am the man? Rock shows here at the Gin Japan. Have people shaking my hand. Better known.

0: carry the four.
1: Honey, can you go grab me your military records from 2008?
2: Yeah, sure thing, hon.
3: Even though you might not have as elaborate a storage system as these folks, remember to always hang on to and securely put away important files, like military records and training certificates. Things like leave requests and recall rosters, those can be tossed pretty quickly.
0: I kind of need 2005 too, hon. Sorry.
2: Yeah, of course you do.
0: Carry the four.
1: Honey, can you go grab me your military records from 2008?
2: Yeah, sure thing, hon.
3: Even though you might not have as elaborate a storage system as these folks, remember to always hang on to and securely put away important files, like military records and training certificates. Things like leave requests and recall rosters, those can be tossed pretty quickly.
0: I kind of need 2005 too, hon. Sorry.
2: Yeah, of course you do.
4: Hi, it's Sean Ryan with Army Emergency Relief. It's PCS season, and while it can be very exciting to move, it can also come with added expenses. Whether it's first month's rent, last month's rent, security deposit, or even pet transportation, please visit www.aerhq.org to see if you are eligible for financial assistance.
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0: ABC News. I'm Chuck Severson. There's a new giant merged media conglomerate. Skydance announces it has completed its takeover of Warner Brothers Discovery. The new company owns not only Paramount, Paramount Plus, and Warner Brothers, but also HBO Max, CBS, and CNN. In a settlement over opposition to the corporate marriage, the new company agreed to have an independent board, says ABC News legal contributor Kim Whaley.
1: But that independent oversight board is appointed by Paramount. It included things to protect employees, but the arguments these plaintiffs made was like, these things that are in place aren't going to actually help keep prices down and keep competition up and give lots of options for people.
0: The state attorneys general, who sued but failed to stop the merger, turned out to be right in one way. They claimed jobs would be lost, and the new Skydance company lost no time today announcing layoffs. The goal, $6 billion in cost savings over 3 years. Layoffs coming, they say. The White House saying President Trump's comments yesterday at a Nebraska rally about Iran, if it gets nuclear weapons, were about the danger to U.S. cities. The specific Trump comment?
2: They can take out a city. Let them take out Los Angeles. Let them take out San Diego.
3: Governor Gavin Newsom calling President Trump deranged and dangerous. The mayor of San Diego, Todd Gloria, writing, San Diego is not collateral damage. And L.A. Mayor Karen Bass adding, the role of a president is to protect the country, not to actively threaten it and encourage attacks on American lives.
0: ABC's Rachel Scott. U.S. officials urging more details from Russia about its pneumonic plague lab death. Secretary of State Marco Rubio.
4: We encourage Russia to be transparent and share more information with the world so that all of us could react accordingly and appropriately.
0: Jim Baker of the PTL televangelist empire with his wife Tammy Faye, which collapsed in a sex scandal and financial crimes, is dead at 86. You're listening to ABC News.
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6: I'm Senior Airman Alana Walker. In Hawaii, U.S. Army soldiers participate in a swim test during the 25th Infantry Division Best Medic competition at Schofield Barracks. The top performing soldiers in a 5-day event will represent the division at the Corps level competition. In the Republic of Korea, U.S. Army soldiers participate in a Battle Strong Resilience training. The training focuses on physical, mental, nutritional, sleep, and spiritual readiness, providing soldiers with tools to strengthen resilience, improve performance, and maintain readiness. And in Japan, U.S. Air Force airmen demonstrate hazard detection procedures during post-attack reconnaissance training, the 35th Fighter Wing leadership during a Wild Weasel walkthrough. These walkthroughs give leadership insight into mission capabilities in support of Pacific theater requirements. This has been your Pacific Pulse. I'm Senior Airman Alana Walker.
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7: The Atlanta Falcons won the Monday night football game at New Orleans 45-24. Bijan Robinson, 19 carries, 145 yards and 2 scores. His backup, Brian Robinson, had 3 touchdown runs. The Ravens don't know yet if quarterback Lamar Jackson with his bad ankle can play Sunday night at Atlanta. Bears QB Caleb Williams will not practice this week due to his hamstring injury. Ole Miss star running back Kewan Lacy is due to return from injury this Saturday. In baseball's division series in the AL, it's Tampa Bay up 2-0 after beating the Yankees again 5-2. The Rays scored 4 times in the fifth. The Yankees finished with 4 errors on defense. The White Sox are up 2-0 after trailing 2-0 first inning. They still beat Cleveland 4-3. The save to Grant Taylor, who needed all of 7 pitches to get the last 4 outs. And among the 4 NHL games, Dallas shut out San Jose 5-0.
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0: going back.
1: 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Okay, I still read comic books. Favorite superhero? Spider-Man. That spider-sense thing that he has that warns him of danger? Very cool. 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We all sort of have a spidey sense. It's true. 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You didn't think you had any superpowers.
2: 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These are just some of the signs. If you see or suspect human trafficking, report it immediately to your chain of command.
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3: I'm Senior Airman Alana Walker. 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The top performing soldiers in a 5-day event will represent the division at the Corps level competition. In the Republic of Korea, U.S. Army soldiers participate in a Battle Strong Resilience training. The training focuses on physical, mental, nutritional, sleep, and spiritual readiness, providing soldiers with tools to strengthen resilience, improve performance, and maintain readiness. And in Japan, U.S. Air Force airmen demonstrate hazard detection procedures during post-attack reconnaissance training, the 35th Fighter Wing leadership during a wild weasel walkthrough. These walkthroughs give leadership insight into mission capabilities in support of Pacific theater requirements. This has been your Pacific Pulse. I'm Senior Airman Alana Walker.

0: It's a fact. When it comes to weight control, slow and steady wins the race. And it's easy by making small but smart dietary choices, like using an app to document your food intake. You're more aware of your calories, and studies show you eat less. 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You'll reduce your caloric intake. 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You'll lose weight and keep it off, slow and steady. It's a fact. When it comes to weight control, slow and steady wins the race. And it's easy by making small but smart dietary choices, like using an app to document your food intake. 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You'll reduce your caloric intake. These smart choices add up over time. You'll lose weight and keep it off, slow and steady.
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0: speech from the president, Elisa Brady, Fox News, as he tries to rally Republican support 4 weeks to the midterm elections.
1: Tonight, he goes to a Baltimore shipyard to talk about maritime dominance and manufacturing jobs. Now, the president is increasingly framing this choice in November for voters as one between common sense and socialism. Later on this week, he'll head to San Antonio to campaign for Ken Paxton for Senate there.
0: Fox's Jackie Heinrich at the White House. Paxton facing Democrat James Tallarico in one of six Senate races listed as toss-ups, along with Alaska, Iowa, Maine, Michigan, and Ohio in the new Fox News power rankings. Cornell University trustees just announcing that Sally Yates, a former deputy attorney general under President Obama, will lead a review into the school's handling of 2024 rape allegations. There have been demonstrations and vandalism on campus after new revelations in the accuser's recently filed civil lawsuit, prompting the reopening of a criminal probe. A Texas mom is accused of stabbing her husband and her two young children in their home earlier today.
2: Child, female, 3 years of age, suffered stab wounds to the chest, and an infant male, 10 months old, suffered a stab wound to the chest.
0: Northlake, Texas Police Chief Robert Crawford says the husband has head injuries and that police have been called to the home several times this year, mostly for welfare concerns. The mom, 37-year-old Holly Flores, is facing several preliminary charges, including attempted capital murder. Thousands of arrests and hundreds of injuries reported in France as police clashed with protesters in Paris and other parts of the country.
3: High schoolers began protesting last month, angry at overcrowded classrooms, run-down buildings, and a lack of teachers. The French government says it's taking action to address their concerns, but organizers argue nothing concrete has been put forward.
0: Fox's Jonathan Savage. Left-wing groups deny allegations of provoking and manipulating students. 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
5: I'm Senior Airman Alana Walker. In Hawaii, U.S. Army soldiers participate in a swim test during the 25th Infantry Division Best Medic competition at Schofield Barracks. The top performing soldiers in a five-day event will represent the division at the Corps level competition. In the Republic of Korea, U.S. Army soldiers participate in a Battle Strong Resilience training. The training focuses on physical, mental, nutritional, sleep, and spiritual readiness, providing soldiers with tools to strengthen resilience, improve performance, and maintain readiness. And in Japan, U.S. Air Force airmen demonstrate hazard detection procedures during post-attack reconnaissance training, the 35th Fighter Wing leadership during a Wild Weasel walkthrough. These walkthroughs give leadership insight into mission capabilities in support of Pacific Theater requirements. This has been your Pacific Pulse. I'm Senior Airman Alana Walker.
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6: The Atlanta Falcons won the Monday Night Football game at New Orleans 45-24. Bijan Robinson, 19 carries, 145 yards and two scores. His backup, Brian Robinson, had three touchdown runs. The Ravens don't know yet if quarterback Lamar Jackson with his bad ankle can play Sunday night at Atlanta. Bears QB Caleb Williams will not practice this week due to his hamstring injury. Ole Miss star running back Kewan Lacy is due to return from injury this Saturday. In baseball's division series in the AL, it's Tampa Bay up 2-0 after beating the Yankees again 5-2. The Rays scored four times in the fifth. The Yankees finished with four errors on defense. The White Sox are up 2-0 after trailing 2-0 first inning. They still beat Cleveland 4-3. The save to Grant Taylor, who needed all of seven pitches to get the last four outs. And among the four NHL games, Dallas shut out San Jose 5-0.

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1: All right, I'm getting hungry. 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
1: He told the MPs he didn't know anything about human trafficking. Might be true. He says he didn't know that the bar he went to was involved. Maybe. He says he must have missed that briefing about how the DOD has a zero-tolerance policy toward, well, buying what she was selling. And I guess he didn't know what he did can lead to a dishonorable discharge, forfeiture of pay, even jail time. Ignorance. Not much of a defense against human trafficking.
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3: I'm Senior Airman Alana Walker. In Hawaii, U.S. Army soldiers participate in a swim test during the 25th Infantry Division Best Medic competition at Schofield Barracks. The top performing soldiers in a five-day event will represent the division at the Corps level competition. In the Republic of Korea, U.S. Army soldiers participate in a Battle Strong Resilience training. The training focuses on physical, mental, nutritional, sleep, and spiritual readiness, providing soldiers with tools to strengthen resilience, improve performance, and maintain readiness. And in Japan, U.S. Air Force airmen demonstrate hazard detection procedures during post-attack reconnaissance training, the 35th Fighter Wing leadership during a Wild Weasel walkthrough. These walkthroughs give leadership insight into mission capabilities in support of Pacific Theater requirements. This has been your Pacific Pulse. I'm Senior Airman Alana Walker.

It's a fact. 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You stay fuller longer, and they're heart healthy. 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

0: These smart choices add up over time. You'll lose weight and keep it off slow and steady.
1: Welcome to this week's Reflective Moments of America's Military. On October 7th, 1777, American forces under the command of Major General Horatio Gates defeated British forces at the Second Battle of Saratoga in New York. The victory was a major turning point in the American Revolution, helping persuade France to formally enter the war as an ally, providing the United States with critical military, naval, and financial support. And this has been this week's Reflective Moments of America's Military.
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1: From ABC News, I'm Chuck Severson. Cornell announces an effort to independently conduct an investigation into its handling of Jane Doe's gang rape allegations. ABC's Peter Harlambous.
2: This investigation is going to be spearheaded by former Deputy Attorney General under the Obama administration, Sally Yates, through her law firm, King and Spalding. According to a statement, the Board of Trustees now has a special committee leading this.
1: Yates was also an acting U.S. Attorney General in the first Trump administration, whose officials she warned that national security advisor Michael Flynn had lied about contacts with Russia. Skydance announces it has completed its takeover of Warner Brothers Discovery. The new, even more giant media company owns not only Paramount, Paramount Plus, and Warner Brothers, but also HBO Max, CBS, and CNN. It reduces competition, with the new company controlling more of the consumer's options, says ABC News legal contributor Kim Whaley.
3: We've got a series of statutes dating back to the 19th century that basically represent the idea that competition's good for consumers. If you've got a bunch of hamburger restaurants on the street, the price will go down. You'll have more options.
1: Skydance already announcing layoffs are coming. The goal, $6 billion in cost savings over 3 years. Outrage from California Democratic leaders over President Trump's Nebraska rally comments yesterday about if Iran gets a nuclear weapon.
4: They can take out a city. Let them take out Los Angeles. Let them take out San Diego.
1: The White House says Trump was saying U.S. cities would be threatened by Iran. Russia providing few details about a case of suspected plague in a Siberian research lab. Area hospitals are under quarantine. Palestinian officials are condemning demolitions of apartments in East Jerusalem. An Israeli official says more than 10,000 structures built without permits have been torn down. You're listening to ABC News.
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6: I'm Senior Airman Alana Walker. In Hawaii, U.S. Army soldiers participate in a swim test during the 25th Infantry Division Best Medic competition at Schofield Barracks. The top performing soldiers in a 5-day event represent the division, the Corps level competition. In the Republic of Korea, U.S. Army soldiers participate in a Battle Strong Resilience training. The training focuses on physical, mental, nutritional, sleep, and spiritual readiness, providing soldiers with tools to strengthen resilience, improve performance, and maintain readiness. And in Japan, U.S. Air Force airmen demonstrate hazard detection procedures during post-attack reconnaissance training, the 35th Fighter Wing leadership during a wild weasel walkthrough. These walkthroughs give leadership insight into mission capabilities in support of Pacific theater requirements. This has been your Pacific Pulse. I'm Senior Airman Alana Walker.
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7: The Atlanta Falcons won the Monday night football game at New Orleans 45-24. Bijan Robinson, 19 carries, 145 yards and 2 scores. His backup, Brian Robinson, had 3 touchdown runs. The Ravens don't know yet if quarterback Lamar Jackson with his bad ankle can play Sunday night at Atlanta. Bears QB Caleb Williams will not practice this week due to his hamstring injury. Ole Miss star running back Kewan Lacy is due to return from injury this Saturday. In baseball's division series in the AL, it's Tampa Bay up 2-0 after beating the Yankees again 5-2. The Rays scored 4 times in the fifth. The Yankees finished with 4 errors on defense. The White Sox are up 2-0 after trailing 2-0 first inning. They still beat Cleveland 4-3. The save to Grant Taylor, who needed all of 7 pitches to get the last 4 outs. And among the 4 NHL games, Dallas shut out San Jose 5-0.
5: 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Trusted source.
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5: 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The top performing soldiers in a five-day event will represent the division at the Corps level competition. 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These walkthroughs give leadership insight into mission capabilities in support of Pacific theater requirements. This has been your Pacific Pulse. I'm Senior Airman Alana Walker.
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3: On October 7th, 2001, the United States and coalition forces initiated Operation Enduring Freedom with airstrikes against Al-Qaeda and Taliban targets in Afghanistan. The operation began less than a month after the September 11th terrorist attacks. The initial campaign sought to disrupt Al-Qaeda, remove the Taliban from power, and deny terrorist organizations a safe haven in Afghanistan. And this has been this week's Reflective Moments of America's Military. Visit our website to learn more.
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0: on the Eagle.
1: Prediction at the White House. I'm Lisa Brady, Fox News. President Trump just telling reporters he thinks Republicans are going to do very well as he continues a string of rallies around the country aimed at boosting turnout in tight races.
2: The rallies have changed things around. We're letting people know what the Republicans have done, and it's incredible.
1: This as he heads to Maryland to talk about investment and manufacturing at a Baltimore shipyard. 4 weeks to Election Day, the Fox News power rankings have Democrats up by 11 points on a generic House ballot with a tie for the Senate, where six seats are considered toss-ups and a few others are shifting.
3: Among Senate races to watch, North Carolina has moved from lean Democratic to likely Democratic in the contest between Republican nominee Michael Whatley and Democrat Roy Cooper. Fox confirmed that a GOP-aligned super PAC has pulled its resources from the state. South Carolina has moved from solid Republican to likely Republican in the Senate race, where Republican Darlene Graham is running to replace her brother, the late Senator Lindsey Graham.
1: Fox's Tanya J. Powers. International pressure on Russia to give more information about the death of a lab worker in Siberia, possibly from the pneumonic plague. Fox's Jillian Turner at the State Department.
4: Officials here tell us that State Department health experts have actually been in direct touch with Russia's foreign ministry about this since last Friday. That is now 5 days ago, or nearly 5 days ago. But if you listen to Secretary Rubio speaking this morning, it sounds like he is again reiterating his call that it is time for Russian officials to start talking.
5: The more we can learn about what happened, then the better all of us can be in a position of responding. And maybe, you know, there's nothing there. Maybe it's bigger than we thought. We don't know.
1: There's been contact tracing and quarantining reported after the lab worker's death. New highs on Wall Street for the S&P and the NASDAQ. And the Dow up 253 points at the bell. 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
6: This is your News in One. Reporting for AFN Europe, I'm Navy Petty Officer Second Class Jordan Brown. The best medics mean the best care. U.S. Army medics with the 30th Medical Brigade concluded the annual Best of the Best competition at Landstuhl Regional Medical Center, Germany. Founded in 2002, the brigade's annual competition brought together medics from both the U.S. and French armies to face off in a week-long competition, consisting of curated obstacle courses, casualty evacuations, and intense physical fitness tests. The event is designed to reinforce the importance of combat medical proficiency in high-stakes environments. Command Sergeant Major of the 30th Medical Brigade, U.S. Army Sergeant Major Joseph Franco, says the event is integral to warfighting readiness.
7: The most important takeaway out of this competition is to realize that not only are you technically proficient in your craft, but out here we challenge them as soldiers, because we've got to be ready to fight, not tomorrow, not next week, but we got to be ready to fight tonight.
6: That was your News in One. I'm Navy Petty Officer Second Class Jordan Brown.
0: Fox Sports Studios in Los Angeles. Here's Dan Beyer.
8: National League Divisional Series doubleheader starts at 6 Eastern time in Atlanta. Braves home to the Dodgers with the series tied up at one apiece. Yoshinobu Yamamoto on the mound for the L.A. The Braves put Chris Sale on the bump. That's at 6 o'clock Eastern on Fox Sports 1. Following on FS1 at about 9:30 Eastern time, it's the Brewers and Padres in their Game 3. Brewers up 2-0 and can clinch it and sweep tonight with a win. They've got Dustin May on the mound, Nick Pivetta on the hill for San Diego, trying to keep their season alive. Former TCU, Texas A&M, and Alabama head football coach Dennis Franchione has died today at the age of 75. He'd been battling cancer over the last decade. He also coached in New Mexico and Texas State. Ravens quarterback Lamar Jackson has an outside chance to play in Week 5 against the Falcons. That's according to the NFL Network. Tyler Huntley would get the start for Baltimore on Sunday night if Jackson can't go because of that ankle injury.

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4: On October 3rd, 1993, the Battle of Mogadishu took place in Mogadishu, Somalia. During the battle, two U.S. Army MH-60 Black Hawk helicopters were shot down. Army Master Sergeant Gary Gordon and Sergeant First Class Randall Shugart volunteered to defend the survivors at one of the crash sites. They were posthumously awarded the Medal of Honor for their extraordinary heroism. And this has been this week's Reflective Moments of America's Military. 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

0: homesick, a little homesick, a little homesick for somebody.
1: You see that girl? There's just something about her. I just

0: Lindsay Davis, anchor of Prime, streaming weeknights on ABC News Live. A house of horrors is what California officials are calling a home where they say 21 children were living. They say all were born via surrogate mothers. The parents have been charged with child abuse and neglect. Nannies were instructed to discipline the children, says Los Angeles County District Attorney Nathan Hochman.
1: And what was going on has been alleged in the complaint of that discipline is nothing short of absolute physical abuse, beatings, and punishment on a daily basis.
0: The DA says the couple paid one surrogate $135,000. Cornell University has tapped a law firm, Kings and Spalding, to conduct the investigation into the school's handling of Jane Doe's gang rape allegations. ABC's Peter Haralambos.
2: According to a statement, the Board of Trustees now has a special committee leading this, that this investigation is going to cover not only this 2024 incident and the school's response to it, but Cornell's broader policies.
0: The investigation will be led by Sally Yates, a former acting U.S. Attorney General. U.S. officials are urging Russia to give more details about its pneumonic plague lab death in Siberia. Secretary of State Marco Rubio.
3: We encourage Russia to be transparent and share more information with the world so that all of us could react accordingly and appropriately.
0: Skydance announces it has completed its takeover of Warner Brothers Discovery. The new giant media company owns Paramount, Paramount Plus, Warner Brothers, HBO Max, CBS, CNN, and more. It reduces competition, says ABC News legal contributor Kim Whaley.
4: We've got a series of statutes dating back to the 19th century that basically represent the idea that competition is good for consumers. If you've got a bunch of hamburger restaurants on the street, the price will go down.
0: Skydance is announcing layoffs are coming. Wall Street major indexes closed higher, the S&P 500 and NASDAQ at record highs. 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
6: I'm Senior Airman Alana Walker. In Hawaii, U.S. Army soldiers participate in a swim test during the 25th Infantry Division Best Medic competition at Schofield Barracks. The top performing soldiers in a five-day event will represent the division at the Corps level competition. In the Republic of Korea, U.S. Army soldiers participate in a Battle Strong Resilience training. The training focuses on physical, mental, nutritional, sleep, and spiritual readiness, providing soldiers with tools to strengthen resilience, improve performance, and maintain readiness. 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These walkthroughs give leadership insight into mission capabilities in support of Pacific theater requirements. This has been your Pacific Pulse. I'm Senior Airman Alana Walker.
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7: National League Divisional Series doubleheader starts at 6 Eastern time in Atlanta. Braves home to the Dodgers with the series tied up at one apiece. Yoshinobu Yamamoto on the mound for the LA. The Braves put Chris Sale on the bump. That's at 6 o'clock Eastern on Fox Sports 1. Following on FS1 at about 9:30 Eastern time, it's the Brewers and Padres in their Game 3. Brewers up 2-0 and can clinch it and sweep tonight with a win. They've got Dustin May on the mound, Nick Pivetta on the hill for San Diego, trying to keep their season alive. Former TCU, Texas A&M, and Alabama head football coach Dennis Franchione has died today at the age of 75. He'd been battling cancer over the last decade. He also coached in New Mexico and Texas State. Ravens quarterback Lamar Jackson has an outside chance to play in Week 5 against the Falcons. That's according to the NFL Network. Tyler Huntley would get the start for Baltimore on Sunday night if Jackson can't go because of that ankle injury.
8: Yeah. AFN the Eagle.
9: Serving America's best. One track at a time.
10: 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I went deaf on it.

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0: It's when something doesn't seem quite right
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0: So protect your everyday.
7: If you see something suspicious, say something to local authorities.
8: Hi there. My daughter and I have been asked to say a few words about family communication. Say hi, Alexa.
9: Okay, I know you're giving me the silent treatment, honey, but this isn't the time. Just say something.
8: Well, as you can tell, communication is very important, and when you don't have it, like now, it's frustrating. So it's good to know that family advocacy is all about promoting healthy relationships through things like effective communication, and you don't have to wait for a crisis to benefit from their help. Hey, wait, did you just text me? Well, it's a start.
10: At DOEA, we're proud to take a bold step forward this school year by embracing the science of reading. This approach is grounded in decades of research showing how children actually learn to read by building strong connections between sounds, letters, and meaning. We're ensuring that every student has what it takes to read proficiently and effectively. Because reading doesn't happen by chance, it happens by design. And when we get the science right, every child gets the future they deserve.
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8: 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Trusted by those who lead. I'm

0: I'm Lisa Lucero, Fox News. President Trump says he will speak by phone with Russian President Vladimir Putin to discuss a possible case of plague at a research institute in Siberia.
1: So far, we're in very deep discussions. We'll be able to report about it probably tomorrow.
0: A 28-year-old scientist died at the Anti-Plague Institute, which authorities attributed to pneumonia with an unknown cause. Secretary of State Marco Rubio is calling for Russia to be more forthcoming with information about the death. The president made those comments after returning from a shipyard outside of Baltimore, where he announced a $6.6 billion investment to build more submarines.
1: You'll build the next generation of American submarines, including autonomous subs, torpedo tubes, and critical components for our cutting-edge Virginia-class attack submarines, the greatest and quietest ever built.
0: TradePoint Atlantic and Anduril Industries are partnering in the project, which is expected to create 3,100 jobs. Tennessee inmate Krista Pike, who survived the state's attempt to execute her last week, is awake and speaking as she receives treatment at a hospital. Her attorneys say her prognosis remains unclear, but at a minimum, they expect a long recovery. British police make another arrest over the security alert at a U.S.-run airbase.
2: Counter-terror officers have arrested a 22-year-old British man in London on suspicion of preparing terrorist acts. The latest arrest over the incident at RAF Fairford 9 days ago, where five British men were detained and three vans searched after reports of suspicious behaviour. A UK-Iran joint national was also later arrested and, like the other five suspects, released on bail.
0: Fox's Jonathan Savage in London. The US has withdrawn 12 B-1 bombers from RAF Fairford as a result of threats, which Vice President J.D. Vance says were linked to Iran. 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
4: I'm Senior Airman Alana Walker. In Hawaii, U.S. Army soldiers participate in a swim test during the 25th Infantry Division Best Medic competition at Schofield Barracks. The top performing soldiers in a five-day event will represent the division at the Corps level competition. In the Republic of Korea, U.S. Army soldiers participate in a Battle Strong Resilience training. The training focuses on physical, mental, nutritional, sleep, and spiritual readiness, providing soldiers with tools to strengthen resilience, improve performance, and maintain readiness. And in Japan, U.S. Air Force airmen demonstrate hazard detection procedures during post-attack reconnaissance training, the 35th Fighter Wing leadership during a wild weasel walkthrough. These walkthroughs give leadership insight into mission capabilities in support of Pacific theater requirements. This has been your Pacific Pulse. I'm Senior Airman Alana Walker.
3: From the Fox Sports Studios in Los Angeles, here's Dan Beyer.
5: Breaking news in the NFL is two-time Super Bowl champion offensive tackle Lane Johnson of the Philadelphia Eagles has announced his retirement from the NFL effective immediately. Johnson didn't tell the team until Sunday morning that he wasn't going to play against the Rams in week four. Now calls it quits for good. The six-time Pro Bowler was in his 14th season. He released a statement saying his personal and family priorities have changed and he needs to focus on his mental health. Lane Johnson of the Eagles announcing his retirement today. Ravens quarterback Lamar Jackson has an outside chance to face the Falcons on Sunday night. That's according to a report from the NFL Network. The Seahawks didn't sign free agent running back Joe Mixon after he took a physical with the team. The Seahawks did sign Ravens running back Dante McMillan off Baltimore's practice squad. Cardinals are signing offensive tackle Jedrick Wills from the Bills practice squad. Former TCU, Texas A&M, and Alabama head football coach Dennis Franchione died today at the age of 75.
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2: Welcome to this week's Reflective Moments of America's Military. On October 7th, 1777, American forces under the command of Major General Horatio Gates defeated British forces at the Second Battle of Saratoga in New York. The victory was a major turning point in the American Revolution, helping persuade France to formally enter the war as an ally, providing the United States with critical military, naval, and financial support. And this has been this week's Reflective Moments of America's Military.
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0: As a marine biologist, I know the ocean's secrets, like how the magnificent humpback whale changes its ocean residents yearly, seeking his favorite food.
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2: 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DOD officials are working on solving privately owned vehicle shipment issues. Military personnel or DOD civilians who had their POV shipped to or from their overseas assignment should know the steps for filing a claim for rental car reimbursement, inconvenience, or damage to their POV. 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And that's the bottom line.
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4: 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I'm Senior Airman Alana Walker.

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1: From ABC News, I'm Dave Becker. A disturbing case of alleged child abuse in Los Angeles County. A couple with at least 21 children accused of harsh punishments and beatings. A two-month-old suffering brain injury. LA County DA Nathan Hochman.
2: What the complaint alleges is what they set up at this house. And this house could only be described as a house of horrors for these young, incredibly young children that had been brought to this house through this surrogacy process.
1: All 21 children were taken from the home. The parents have been charged with child abuse and neglect. After a botched execution in Tennessee, attorneys for Krista Pike, who was sentenced to death for torturing and killing a classmate in 1995, say she's now conscious and speaking. Federal authorities announced an arrest of an American in connection to a deadly school shooting earlier this year in Canada. 30-year-old James Cody Bryant of Bellingham, Washington, is accused by investigators of assisting the February shooting that killed five children and one adult at a secondary school in British Columbia. W. Mike Harrington, special agent in charge of the FBI Seattle field office.
3: Even after the shooter had already tragically killed two family members, Bryant assisted the shooter in successfully traveling to a second location to take even more lives.
1: An outside law firm named in the Cornell University rape investigation.
4: This investigation is going to be spearheaded by former Deputy Attorney General under the Obama administration, Sally Yates, through her law firm, King and Spalding. According to a statement, the Board of Trustees now has a special committee leading this, that this investigation is going to cover not only this 2024 incident and the school's response to it, but Cornell's broader policies when it comes to reports of sexual violence on campus and how they proceed with Title IX investigations.
1: That's ABC's Peter Haralambos. 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
6: I'm Senior Airman Alana Walker. In Hawaii, U.S. Army soldiers participate in a swim test during the 25th Infantry Division Best Medic competition at Schofield Barracks. The top performing soldiers in a five-day event will represent the division at the Corps level competition. In the Republic of Korea, U.S. Army soldiers participate in a Battle Strong Resilience training. The training focuses on physical, mental, nutritional, sleep, and spiritual readiness, providing soldiers with tools to strengthen resilience, improve performance, and maintain readiness. And in Japan, U.S. Air Force airmen demonstrate hazard detection procedures during post-attack reconnaissance training, the 35th Fighter Wing leadership during a Wild Weasel walkthrough. These walkthroughs give leadership insight into mission capabilities in support of Pacific theater requirements. This has been your Pacific Pulse. I'm Senior Airman Alana Walker.
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8: surprising news out of the NFL today is Eagles longtime offensive tackle Lane Johnson announced his retirement in the middle of the 14th season of his career. Johnson, a two-time Super Bowl champion, two-time All-Pro, and six-time Pro Bowler, did not take part in the team's game against the Rams in Week 4, notifying the team Sunday morning that he wasn't going to play. Johnson did release a statement saying his personal and family priorities have changed and he needs to focus on his mental health. Eagles tackle Lane Johnson announcing his retirement effective immediately. Ravens quarterback Lamar Jackson has an outside chance to play against the Falcons on Sunday night. That's according to the NFL Network. Jackson's got an ankle injury, and if he can't go, Tyler Huntley starts for Baltimore. Dodgers and Braves, game 3 at 6 Eastern on FS1. Shohei Ohtani is DHing and batting 5th for LA. The Brewers and Padres play in their game 3 in San Diego on FS1. Brewers up 2-0 in the series.

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7: 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I'm Senior Airman Alana Walker.

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0: on the Eagle. His message on Iran to Maryland. I'm Lisa Lacera, Fox News. President Trump says the U.S. needs to finish the job in Iran as he unveiled a multi-billion dollar project for a Navy shipyard.
1: President Trump announced a nearly $3 billion contract with defense technology company Anduril as they look to turn a site near Baltimore into a Navy shipyard. But Iran was on the president's mind, and after telling the sailors that we need to finish up there, he said,
2: "It's only a question of which way do we want to do it, the nice way or the not so nice way. And pretty soon you'll find out."
1: He praised the Navy, especially for their work in enforcing a blockade on Iran.
2: "And it's had a huge impact. That's why their nation's failed financially. They're a failed nation. Everyone's quitting. Everyone's leaving. They're not paying their military. They're not paying their police. They're not paying anybody. They're a mess."
1: Now, for its part, the new shipyard will be called Arsenal 2, and it will focus on building next-generation submarines.
0: Fox's Jessica Rosenthal. British police have made another arrest in connection with a security alert at a U.S.-run airbase. A 22-year-old British man was arrested by counterterrorism police in London on suspicion of preparing terrorist acts. There are reports Iran-linked threats were meant to kill U.S. troops at RAF Fairfield.
3: "Reports do indicate U.S. officials were concerned about the possibility that the Iranians or others would use forward-deployed drones to target the base."
0: Fox's Trey Yingston, Tel Aviv. The U.S. moved B-1 bombers from the base over the weekend.